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2: 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Both countries will advance to the knockout stage, but Canada will not get to play on home soil in the round of 32. Meanwhile, Bosnia-Herzegovina beats Qatar 3-1, setting themselves up with a chance to advance.
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1: It is going to feel like a never-ending summer if you're just sitting at home all July, all August. That cannot happen. We need to fix that. It's KISS 107.1, and we can. The 250K USA giveaway, celebrating America, turning the big 250, and we got $2,500 with your name on it right here tomorrow in about 12 hours, 8 a.m. on The Fred Show. 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

Well, not only is this girl coming to Columbus, Ohio on her own tour this year, she's also starting her own all-female music festival, too. Olivia Rodrigo, always looking out for the girlies, man. Kehlani, Chapel Roan, Stevie Nicks, Olivia, obviously going to perform, too. Pretty sweet. Drop Dead is on Kiss.

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And same thing with this guy, too. Justin Bieber, man, we'll keep it going. 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

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She's happy. She's having fun. Where she belongs on stage, Torin. And you know what? Ari sounds incredible, as she always does. Hate That I Made You Love Me is on Kiss.

0: So he cheats on you. So then you got to get him back. Like, you ain't just going to stand there and take it, right? It's Kiss 107.1. My name is Matt. Your name is Cecilia. And what did you do to get back at that cheating, you know what, ex-boyfriend?
1: Okay. So he cheated on me.
0: All right.
1: So I went and I grabbed a few cans of tuna.
0: Tuna? Oh, God. Okay.
1: So he had a really nice sports car, right?
0: Yeah.
1: So I took the air filter out. I put the tuna in there, and obviously it rotted.
0: There we go.
1: But, yeah, it cost him a lot to get it cleaned up.
0: So, hey, if you're a guy out there and you're a jerk and cheat on girls, maybe lock your car doors. I think that's the life lesson here.
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guy's just living the dream and touring in the Midwest currently right now. First arena tour. And he's got a new album, too, dropping in about 2 months. End of August, Wild Child. Fever Dream from Alex is on KISS tonight.

Kiss 107.1, and it is a sad girl summer, apparently, when this girl starts singing. But you know what? It's emotional. She pulls at your heartstrings every time, man. Sienna Spyro, Die on This Hill. She's incredible, and she's on Kiss.

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32: Soulja Boy Tell. Hey, I got this new damn for y'all called a Soulja Boy. You gotta punch, then crank back 3 times from left to right.

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AXS.com, night two still available. This girl's going to be there doing this one, stateside from Zara on KISS.

It is Kiss 107.1. So you ever wonder how bands come up with their names, right? I mean, they didn't have ChatGPT back in the day. And mostly, they're by accident, right? I mean, there's a video of Maroon 5 about how they came up with their name. It was just totally random, spur of the moment. Same with this band right here and this guy, Tame Impala, a.k.a. Kevin Parker. He was like, let me come up with the stupidest, silliest name, Tame Impala. And the fans loved it. And it stuck. Here's Dracula.

0: Well, my name's Matt. Welcome to the night show. This is Kiss 107.1. And you're in downtown Cincy, you said. I don't want to know your name. I want to know your car's name, because apparently you've named your car and you love your car. What is your car's name?
1: Hey, her name is Pearly.
0: Pearly. He's driving around Pearly right now tonight. Why is your car's name Pearly?
1: Hey, she got, when the sun hits her, she just has that pearly white glow to her.
0: I like it. Dude, you ever watch that show with My Weird Strange Obsessions and the guy's like in a romantic relationship with...
1: with his car.
0: With his car. Yeah, that's not you, right?
1: No, that was not me,
0: just
1: man.
0: Just checking. I had to confirm.
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11: Midwestern Plumbing's Chris Wilson, a CEO you should know.
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Well, let's just keep playing some girls tonight who just own the stage. Own anywhere they are. From Tate to Tyla to Zara. 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

Okay, so this guy was kind of like Troy Bolton from High School Musical back in the day, Teddy Swims. He was a superstar on the sports field, right? But then also, he was doing the musicals and obviously was singing in theater, and I think he chose the right path. Mr. Know-It-All.

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1: 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I'm in for Angelina this hour on everything at La Crystal Rosas. We're at New Hit List. 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
1: 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Sienna Spyro performed in Cannes Lions Festival after selling out her world tour. 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
1: 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I'm Crystal Rosas. In her Instagram bio, it says, worst girl in America. Her name is Slater. This one going crazy. It's called Dance.

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When I walk on by, girls be looking like we fly. To the beat, walking down the street in my new The Freak, yeah. This is how I roll, animal print pants out of control. It's Red Food with the

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0: City.
1: We have breaking news about Punxsutawney Phil.
2: Oh, we do. Like did he see it?
1: He did. 6 more weeks of winter.
2: Oh, this guy. Mm-hmm. This guy.
0: Barbecue him.
2: I'm sick of you.
0: Oh, my God.
3: Fred Show is on.
2: You're doing the fat 75. What is it? The hard 75?
4: Oh, 75. God. 75 hard.
0: Oh, well, there's different versions, right? There's the soft, medium, and hard. I discovered this yesterday.
2: Wait, what?
4: Yesterday.
0: Yeah.
2: So why would I do 75 to get soft?
4: No.
2: I would do 75 to get hard, I guess, but I wouldn't do 75 to get... I mean, I already am...
4: Yeah, same.
2: I am soft to medium, so I'm not trying to get soft. I mean, yeah. The 75 soft is going to Culver's every day or something like, or, you know, wherever, eating McNuggets every day. That's the 75 soft.
4: Exactly. And I didn't know that because I got the app, so I guess you could do, like I said, hard or soft, but I guess it just means, like, how intense do you want this to be? Mm-hmm.
5: So, yeah, like, I don't think it was, like, the outcome of your body.
4: No.
2: Oh, it's not?
4: No.
2: Wow. Because, I mean, 75 hard means that the hard you would be, like, ripped.

0: been left waiting by the phone? It's the Fred Show.
1: Hi, Christina. Good morning. How are you?
2: Hey, good morning. I'm doing okay. Just a little confused in my dating life, I guess.
1: Right. Okay. Well, that's what we're here for. Why don't you tell us about this guy, Alex? How did you meet? I want to hear about any dates that you've been on. And then, you know, what's happening right now?
2: So I met this guy, Alex, on Hinge. And, you know, after we matched, we did talk for a few days until he finally asked me out. For drinks. And that actually turned into dinner, which was nice. For some reason, though, Alex kind of stopped responding to me. And I don't really know if I have any more energy for any more first dates. So I guess I'm calling because I'd like you to figure out what's going on with this one. I really don't know.
1: Okay, so you really thought everything went really well. And I always ask these questions. But you look back on the date, the conversation was good. You thought there was chemistry. You felt like, you know, the back and forth was going on and the whole thing. Nothing awkward, nothing weird.
2: Yeah, I mean, I really thought back to the entire, like, date night. The conversations were easy and breezy. You know, we laughed a little bit here and there. Food and drinks were good. And, you know, overall, I just felt like we enjoyed each other's company. So that's why I'm kind of sitting over here like, well, why are you leaving me on read? You know what I mean?
1: Yeah. Yeah. And look, I say this all the time about the dating apps because I've been on and off them forever. When you meet someone and you feel a certain kind of way, you know, and it feels different from the other matches and there's actual chemistry, because that's something you can't gauge on the dating apps, right? Is if there's going to be in-person chemistry. So when you go out with someone and then you sense that, then, you know, you're hoping that goes someplace.
2: Exactly. Yeah. This entire dating world on the apps has really just turned a lot of us off to the concept of even dating and being in a relationship.
1: Mm-hmm. Yeah. Well, let's call this guy Alex. You're going to be on the phone at the same time. We're going to ask these questions for you if we can get a hold of him. And, you know, the hope as always is that we can figure out what's up, straighten it out, set you guys up on another date, and then we'll pay for them.
2: All right. That sounds good on my end.
1: Let's see what happens next. Part 2 of Waiting by the Phone.

0: morning. It's the Fred Show, part two of Waiting by the Phone. Christina.
1: Yeah.
0: Okay, let's call Alex. You guys met on one of the dating apps. You went on a date. You felt like the chemistry was good. The back and forth was good. You were attracted to him. You got the vibe. He was into you. The problem is you haven't heard from this guy since that date, and it's bugging you. You've been thinking a lot about it, and you want to know what happened. What's going on?
1: Yeah, exactly. I just don't like the lack of communication.
0: Okay, let's call him now. Good luck. Hi, is this Alex?
2: Yeah, this is Alex.
0: Alex, hi, good morning. My name is Fred. I'm calling from the Fred Show, the morning radio show. I have to tell you that we are on the radio right now. I would need your permission I need your permission to continue with the call. Is that cool if we chat for just a second?
2: Yeah, that's cool.
0: Okay, well, thank you. We're calling on behalf of a woman who reached out to us. Her name is Christina. And I guess you recently went on a date after matching on one of the apps. Do you remember her?
2: Oh, yeah, I remember.
0: Okay, good. So what happened? Because she just got done telling us that she liked you and was attracted to you and thought the date went well and all these things, but said she hasn't heard from you since then. You haven't called or texted or responded or anything like that. So what happened? Why not?
2: Nothing too much. The date was just pretty good. And then, like, I don't know, she did something that made me feel kind of weird. So basically, like, throughout the whole date, she was like, at first it was something like a napkin. She'd stick it in her purse. And then, like, she was like a spoon she stuck it in her purse, a menu she stuck it in her purse, and like I didn't know if she was like a kleptomaniac or something, but eventually I finally brought it up to her, and then she's like, oh, I'm just saving a bunch of stuff from our first date in case we end up getting married someday.
0: Really?
2: Like, I'm not ready to think about marriage at all. Yeah, so I don't know.
0: She stole the menu in case you guys got married and somehow, I don't know, she could, like, give it to your children that you're going to have?
2: Yeah, I guess, you know, so they could know what the soup special was, you know, on our first date. Like, I don't know. It just kind of spooked me. Like, it wasn't a big deal, but, yeah, it was just, like, it seemed like she was pretty eager to, you know, jump into marriage or something. So, like,
0: I've heard about people doing this, by the way. I've heard about people keeping, like, the concert ticket stub or the some sort of memento, but they do it quietly. They're not that obvious about it because it's like one of those things where later then you give it to them and it's like, oh my gosh, that was so sweet that you collected all this stuff. But then if it doesn't work out, they never know you did it.
1: Hmm.
2: Right.
0: But this woman is just doing it right in front of you. So someday, if you get married, she can give you back the spoon that she ate from.
2: Yeah, I mean, you'd have to ask her train of thought on that, but yeah.
0: All right, well, good news, because I can. Christina is here. I forgot to mention that part. I'm sorry. I'm often very forgetful with these things. Christina, is this what happened? You were saving things from the date so that you could, I don't know, like as a memento?
1: I mean, honestly, I didn't really think about that as like a red flag on my end. Eventually, you know, one of the first dates will So why not save little things just in case, you know?
0: I mean, for what purpose exactly? Like, so, like, remember the menu? Here it is. From years ago when we met. I mean, is that
3: like a scrapbook?
0: Yeah, right. Are you keeping a scrapbook? Is it like for evidence purposes? Like, what are we doing?
1: No, it's just like, you know, the relationship will move forward. Eventually someday, you know, we could be husband and wife. And it would just be nice to have a few little mementos from our first date where, you know, things got, you know, our relationship started essentially.
0: Okay. No, because I really have heard about this. I've heard about guys who keep little things early on, and then later they're like, hey, look, and then they give it to the person in some form of, yeah, like a scrapbook or something, and usually it comes off sweet if you're really into the person, but again, if it winds up going, you know, falling flat, then you throw the stuff away. It's like it never happened. I have heard this. I've heard of guys doing it for girls. I haven't heard it the other way around, but you're saying, Alex, that this was, at first you're like, I think she's a thief, which we've had that before, by the way, on Waiting by the Phone, where people are stealing like the ketchup and the salt and pepper shakers for, I guess, their personal use or something. But you're saying it just kind of freaks you out because she's 10 steps ahead of you.
2: Yeah, at the end of the day, like, it's not necessarily about, you know, taking this stuff. It's just like, you know, we literally just met, and like somehow on our first date, you know, the conversation gets turned to talking about marriage. Like, that's just

0: Wow. How many second dates do you get?
1: I mean, depending on the guy, I, you know, do a little bit here and there. I wouldn't say, like, my rate is 100% overall, but who's it?
0: How many menus do you have at the house? I mean, do you even have to look up, you know, like, what to eat anymore? You just... I'm just curious. I'm just wondering.
1: No. I mean, I would say I just date the normal amount, and I really don't think it's a huge deal that I like to keep things from, you know, things that could potentially matter to me down in the future.
0: Okay.
1: And yeah, I've been out on second dates, and honestly, this is the first time that anyone has actually said anything to me about, you know, taking mementos from our first date.
2: Oh, wow.
1: So, Alex, you're starting to feel like you're really special here.
0: I know. Yeah, I don't know that we need to necessarily diss the man. I mean, you know, this is what you chose to do, and you announced it, and the guy's spooked, and he has a right to that. I mean, that's not uncommon on early on in relationships. That people, if you're already indicating a level of seriousness, that person isn't necessarily prepared to, you know, accept because they don't know you that well. So I don't know if it's the taking of the menu per se. I think it's the fact that you're like, well, we might get married someday, so I'll keep. I mean, we're halfway through the date. I don't know.
2: There's so many restaurants out there though that are like missing menus out, salt shakers,
3: right?
0: A lot of places wonder where their spoons and silverware went, but
3: not in this economy.
0: Yeah. Okay. Look, so I'll ask the question, Alex. I think I know the answer, but I'm required to ask you, would you like to go out with Christina again if she leaves all of the restaurant's items at the restaurant?
4: No, like, after this awkwardness, and like, I think it's just best, you know, we go our separate ways. Thank you.
1: Dude, seriously, you are not special, so you have to stop acting like it.
0: Whoa. We're clear. He was special when we did all this other stuff, but then about halfway through the call, he became unspecial, right?
4: Yeah, I was special enough to steal a spoon for. Come on now.
5: She does that for everyone, okay?
3: A spoon.
0: Yeah, no, and it's petty. That's petty theft or something. That's a misdemeanor,
3: a
0: at least, okay? That she
4: I may not be Superman,
0: behalf.
4: But I'm Spoon Man, baby.
3: Oh.
0: Ooh. Okay, well, anyway.
5: Yes. I'm on your side now.
3: Yes,
0: yeah,
3: Alex.
0: I don't know. I don't know, Spoon Man. I'm not sure about that one, but... Christina, get back on the app. Spoon Man's taken, I guess. I don't know. That was weird. All right. Anyway, good luck to both of you guys. Thank you for your time.
4: No problem.
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0: 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Guys, there's a new dating trend I want to tell you about.
1: Oh, yeah. Please do.
0: I'm on the pulse of relationship dating trends, of course. It's called the 6-7 dating trend.
1: I don't want to know.
0: 6-7. 6-7. I still don't even know. I'm not really clear on how I'm supposed to use that. I'm not supposed to use that. But how is it supposed to be used?
2: Right. It's like more or less. I actually learned the origin. They were talking about like a NBA player and someone was like, how tall is he? And he was like, I don't know, 6-7. And then it turned into meaning like maybe.
0: Okay. But. Well, maybe on this then, because according to relationship experts, the term refers to people describing themselves as a 6 in looks, but believing they bring the overall value of a 7. Personality, humor, success, and emotional intelligence. Once you factor that in, so you're, I guess, admitting to yourself that you look like a 6. But you know, when you add it all together, because, you know, I have great personality, and I got a little bit of money. I mean, not me. I'm not talking about me. Or maybe I am. I don't know.
1: 6-7.
0: But you're saying that you're a 6, but you bring the value of a 7. So that then you should take that into consideration. So then I should get a higher score. And I guess I present myself that way. The trend is gaining traction on dating apps and social media where singles are leaning into self-awareness and realistic confidence rather than trying to present themselves as a perfect 10. Psychologists say that the framing can actually be healthy, signaling authenticity, grounded self-esteem, and a focus on deeper compatibility instead of surface-level swiping. I don't know how you're going to accomplish that on a dating app, though. Because it's still about... I mean, I'm not... There's only so much information in the prompts. And the dating apps are all based on pictures.
2: Right. Mm-hmm.
0: So you're trying to get me to look at someone and go, man, in my mind, like, that's a 6 right there. But I'm going to read their prompts and see if they have a good personality.
2: I mean, if I'm admitting I'm a 6, then I'm definitely not saying my personality is only a 7. I mean, aim higher. Like, I'm a 6 with a 10 personality. Like, why do we only go one up?
0: Does that average out to an 8?
2: I don't know. I just feel like...
0: Would you date a 6 in appearance with a 10 personality?
2: I mean, funny always does it for me, so yes. Probably.
0: So you would date a very, very average-looking person? Because I guess a 6 is average.
3: Yes.
0: If they were funny.
3: Yes, absolutely.
1: Funny with a great personality?
3: Right. I like a man with a little hint of ugly.
1: I date a 0 that point, if that's even possible. I would date a wall if it was so funny and kind to me. Like, oh, that's no. Where I'm at. I mean, like, no?
0: The you ladies? Would. No, you wouldn't.
1: Ladies? No?
0: Stop it. Stop it.
2: Well, I still got to be able to want to sleep with you.
0: Stop it.
3: Right.
0: You would not.
1: To be funny and kind and have a little money.
0: You would not do this. I don't even know what a 0 is. You are just saying that. That is not true. You would not.
1: No, I made it up, but.
0: You married a good looking man who's also kind.
1: He's the most amazing man.
0: So then why are you saying, then you can't, don't say that then.
1: Oh. Well, I'm just saying, like, I think personality.
0: If I were married to you and you're over here saying I would marry a 0,
1: no.
0: I would be happy about that
1: my
0: response.
1: Husband is not a part of this conversation. He is his own island. Look, we love that man to death, okay? We ride for Javi at dawn. I'm just saying if I was ever single, we've talked about this, right? If him and I, you know, divorced or separated, whatever, because let's be realistic, that's life. I'm just putting that out there. It's life.
0: You would date a
1: wall.
0: A burst of air.
1: Yes.
0: If the air were funny and kind.
1: And I don't know.
3: Even Shrek has a little bit of like
1: thank you
3: cuteness to him because of how he treats people and his demeanor. It's like he's a funny guy. He's nice. He's protective. Like this is weird because this is Shrek.
1: Right.
2: Wow.
3: But like even Shrek in the movie, you can feel and see like he got a little swag to him. Telling you, funny, kind, caring, faithful will take you a long way.
2: Period. Shrek has a little bit of swag to him. It's not something I thought I'd hear at work this morning.
3: He does.
0: I could see an average person being more attractive because of personality or relationship with family or money. You see that all the time.
3: Mm-hmm.
0: But I don't know that I think someone who's you're just absolutely unattracted to. Those qualities are going to make up for it. I don't think so. I don't think you can fake that. I don't think you can become attracted to someone you're just flat out not attracted to because they're funny. I don't buy that.
3: Funny and rich. Come on now.
0: Well, they did say rich too. Yeah,
3: yes.
0: That's true. They did say rich.
3: Money changes a lot.
0: I still need a little nugget of something though.

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0: The desperation.
25: Fred Show is on. Beautiful.
0: I don't know. But my question is, and I was wondering this all night, how do you pee? Because the ball, like some of them were form fitting all the way to the ground. And so, like, there was a zipper in the back, I assume, but you're not unzipping that. Do you like, go to some random woman in the bathroom and say, unzip me?
26: Yes. Sometimes, yeah. I mean, for wedding dresses, they have a little contraption, literally, that you, like, it pulls the whole dress up so you can pee before, but it's not easy. Sometimes you need help, like you said. Sometimes we go down with it. Sometimes we go up with it. It's not easy.
27: I just don't pee the whole night.
0: That's what I was thinking. Yeah, I was thinking there are probably more people who don't pee than pee, because I would think it would be too much of a, because I know if you're wearing like a shorter dress, you can just lift it up, right? Mm-hmm. And then pee and then pull it down.
27: But if you have on Spanx, on stockings, or what do the girls call them?
26: Stockings.
27: Tights.
26: Stockings.
27: Like, if you have on like little tights. you know, it's very hard to like unloosen and undo. And like for me, yeah. I mean, baby, I got stuff all in different places at that point. So I'm not undoing all that. I'll just hold it.
26: Sphinx are hard.
27: Yes. They get the rolling down.
0: Yeah, that's all I was thinking about the whole night. I was like, I wonder how the, like, I'm going to go pee. And I'm going, okay.
26: You know, not ideal.
0: I'm like, how do you get that thing off?

0: 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Good morning. 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Search for the Fred Show on demand. So apparently Americans are having less relations than they used to. And maybe that's why, because people, Olympians are cheating. Maybe that's why. I think that may be the whole thing. Experts say that younger adults, especially the younger adults, aren't as interested in dating or hookups. A lot of it comes down to stress, money problems, long work hours, and dating app fatigue. I got all that, but I'm not trying to not. I mean, I'm happy to. You know, if the occasion strikes, I'm happy to get it on. In fact, I would think that that would, you know, be a nice free distraction from stress, money problems, long work hours, and dating app fatigue. People are burned out, though, and they're too tired to put effort into relationships. Tech's also a big factor. Phone, social media, streaming, and gaming are replacing real-life connection. I believe that.
1: Yeah.
0: And more people are staying single or living alone longer. Researchers warn that this, what they're calling a sex recession, could have bigger effects like lower birth rates and more loneliness if it keeps going. I mean, you guys are all in relationships, so I don't know if you count, but would you say, and what I don't know is you guys have all been in relationships for a period of time, so I don't know if you're having less relations. I'm not sure if it's because of this trend or because you've just been in a relationship for a long time and like it doesn't keep up the way, you know, when you first meet someone, it's like, you know, you can't keep your hands off them. And then eventually life takes over and it's like, well, we'll get to it. Or whatever. But, I mean, would you say your phone... I mean, you, Kiki, you are on TikTok 26 hours a day.
1: Yes.
0: Would you say that's getting in the way of sexy time?
1: Yes, we are both on our phones. And my thing is, when I decide to finally put my phone down, I want him to immediately put his phone down, which is not fair because he's like, you've been on your phone for all day. And I'm like, yeah, but now I'm not, so let's get busy. But, you know, I think it definitely plays a role in relationships today. Social media, gaming on phones, gambling on phones. And then you got people that are out here dating AI characters. So, yeah, nobody's really getting it popping.
0: Yeah. Yeah. I mean, I guess. Do you think that, you know, your phone is the reason why you're, I mean, I don't know. It sounds like you guys get it on all the time.
2: We do. Although,
0: like, I know more about your sex life than mine.
2: I know. It's great over here. I'm really trying to rebrand the marriage thing, you know. But, however, these past 2 weeks have been.
0: You look exhausted, though.
2: I was going to say, I just have fatigue. I think it says whatever, like phone fatigue or social media, whatever.
0: You just have overall fatigue.
2: I have fatigue just in life. Like, I'm a fatigued person. So that has been kind of stopping me the last couple of weeks. Like, truly last 2 weeks. For the first time in my life,
3: it's caught up to
2: you. Yeah, it's really caught up, and we just haven't gotten it on like that, you know. Plus my husband works like two jobs basically, and then like with a toddler, like it's really becoming a lot. But we try our best, like we make it like a priority, like at this point it's in my calendar, because I want to make sure that I still do it and keep that part of my life.
0: You scheduled the booty?
2: I'm about
0: to send him a calendar invite.
2: I've done that before and he's rejected it, like he's declined it. So I'm like, I don't think he knows how
0: it
2: works.
0: Down.
1: He said I'm busy.
2: Yeah, he said I'm busy this day. So I don't know, but like we do try, but I'm telling you, full transparency, these past 2 weeks have been something different. This is different.
0: Like, I don't want people to call and like rat on their kids, and it's kind of a gross thing to think about, but I mean, 855-591-1035, you can call and text the same number. I feel like it's a slippery slope because, okay, so my good friend has a teenage daughter. She got her driver's license, but I don't think she really drives anywhere. And she's in the minority of her friends that got a driver's license and have any interest in driving at all. So you start there. And then it's like, so you're not driving. So that means you're not breaking out of the house. You're not, you know, someone's having to drop you off. It's not that you're not socializing, but like that's a big step in freedom, sort of, that you're electing not to. It's like you don't want to leave the house enough, I guess, to drive yourself to your girlfriend or boyfriend's house to like hook up in the middle of the night or make out, do a little kissy something. And most people like get it on in the car when they're in high school because but you're not driving, so you're not doing that. And then it starts there. And I think it's just, I wonder, are people doing less in person? So they're doing less of the booty stuff.
1: Oh, I see what you're saying. Like
0: they're not hanging out.
1: Yeah, they
0: like,
1: don't go outside.
0: Right, that's what I'm saying. Like if you're not in the same room because you're not, you know, going to ride your bike over there, you know, whatever. Yeah. Like if you're not, I guess the car was like the gateway to a lot of things. Now, as you know, it took me a little while. I was a little older than the rest of you.
3: You couldn't fit in a car to do it anyways.
0: I've actually never in a car because it wouldn't work. Mm-hmm. I don't think it would work.
3: Yeah.
0: I would need like a Sprinter van. And if I drove a Sprinter van only for that reason, I think people would start to ask different questions about me. So, no. But I that's where I think it starts. Like, if you have no interest in driving because it gets you'd rather hang out at the house and talk on the phone or play games. I mean, a lot of my friends' daughters' social interactions coming from gaming.
1: Yep.
0: And it's like, I mean, I guess if I'm the dad, I'm like, cool. You don't
3: love that.
0: You don't have any interest in these, you know, riff-raff little boys. That's fine. But I mean, I think, you know, if you think about a whole generation, and I'm not saying everybody's doing this, but if you think about a lot of kids acting differently because they can communicate virtually than we did or the generation after us or whatever, then I mean, yeah, I could see how this leads to a whole lot fewer people in the world because people aren't out here doing this stuff.
1: It's real. You can't sneak over anyone's house anymore. There's ring cameras everywhere. Your parents have your locations. You can't skip school. I mean,
3: yeah, we only had like Facebook kind of for social media, and you had to be on like a desktop. So like we had a lot more time to think about boys and that be the focus. And, you know, they want to be on TikTok, on Snapchat, you know?
1: Yeah,
0: lower birth rates might not be a bad idea, somebody said. Maybe not.
2: Right. No,
0: maybe not.
2: Not for a second.
0: My husband works from his phone and always uses that as an excuse when I'm like, who are you texting? Mm-hmm. been married 35 years and our sexy time revolves around our daughter who still lives at home.
3: Oh, boy.
0: Yeah, I can imagine. There's also an unhealthy amount of people watching adult content and talking, quote unquote, to women and men on OnlyFans. So they're stuck on the internet doing that. Like you're living in some kind of fantasy world. Yep. But it's like this detached connection. Mm-hmm. You know, you're communicating with somebody or something, but they're not real. So there's, I mean, I this makes a lot of sense, actually. But what would make me sad is if people in actual relationships, like with human contact, are choosing less human contact in favor of virtual content because, or contact rather, because then it's like, well, then what's the point? Then, I mean, I can't imagine, I would feel so empty if I were in a relationship where the person was being fulfilled by their phone instead of me.
1: Yeah.

0: 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Good morning. 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Search for the Fred Show on demand. I want to know, 855-591-1035. You can call and text the same number. Either when you were a kid or does your kid have an attachment to something kind of ridiculous? I mean, I get, you know, a bear or like a blanket. You know, that's kind of common, yeah. Right? But Kaylin's friend has a kid with an attachment to
1: lingerie.
0: Literally.
1: What? So shout out to my friend, Ashley. She's an amazing mom and she's really, really good at picking and choosing her battles. And sometimes it's just not worth it, worth her mental health, worth her peace. So they were out shopping and I think they were at like a vintage store, like they were thrifting or something. And her daughter got very attached to used, so vintage, a lingerie like teddy, okay? And she keeps calling it her princess dress.
2: Oh.
1: Unfortunately, she got very attached to it and she bought it for her and now she runs around.
0: A thrift teddy?
1: Yeah. So also, like, why are we thrifting our lingerie?
0: Yeah,
1: I don't
0: think I want a thrift teddy.
1: Correct. Like a little nighty. And it's lace and see-through and she's literally rocking it every day. So every day I get videos and she's like, there she goes in her used lingerie. But like, I could not fight her. She was going to have a meltdown. And so we wear the lingerie every day and maybe it'll be a funny story later.
0: Wow. Did you guys have any attachment to anything? I had a blanket until I was like 24.
1: Did you?

0: Yeah.
1: I had a Barney, like a stuffed animal Barney doll that I had to have, but and I had a pacifier for a long time.
2: How long?
0: Yeah, like a couple years ago they took it away.
1: No, not that kind of weird stuff. But like, I don't know. My parents just said I wanted it all the time. So.
2: Aww.
0: Did you, Paulina? I feel like you would have had an attachment to something.
2: Raw hot dogs.
3: Yeah, I did love my raw hot dogs.
0: We got to get Marta back, Mama Marta back on the show. Because these are questions I'd like to ask her. Because I think she'd tell the truth.
3: 100%. I just don't remember. I mean, my memory is terrible from yesterday. So I don't know if I could remember 33 years ago. But I know that I used to have a doll too. But she was like life size. And she was like a cloth doll. Like it wasn't like a big Barbie or something. But my daughter, she goes through, she's two, and she goes through a new attachment every day. So luckily it's not like the lingerie where it's just ongoing. It's something new every day because we're in the what's that phase.
2: Okay.
3: What's that? And it was really cute. I have to just say yesterday she was asking what her birthmark was. She was pointing to it on her arm and she goes, "What's that, mommy?" It was really cute. Anyway, yesterday's attachment was a zucchini. Mm-hmm. It was a zucchini. I was cooking and she sits with me and she grabbed the zucchini. What's that? And I couldn't cut it. So she went to go play with the zucchini.
2: Okay.
3: Yep. So it's probably somewhere in my living room.
2: All those toys and she wants to play
3: with the zucchini.
1: Yeah. Sometimes you just got to give up. Like, just give up. Like, yes. You know what, kid? Take it. Wear your teddy.
2: Right.
1: Wear your,
2: yes. Go on with your bad self, girl. Right?
0: So what, like she grabbed the zucchini and she wouldn't let go?
3: She wouldn't let go of it. I'm like, baby, I'm going to cut this or whatever. And mama's going to do this. And I got to make, you know, dinner. And she said no. And she would walk away. Okay. And she took it to her little kitchen. She's got her own little set. And the zucchini just was there. I'm sure it's still there. Like, that's the part that is just gross.
0: She needed it for a recipe.
3: She needed it for something. She was just playing with a piece of zucchini.
2: My friend's son loves to clean. So he has, they got him a little vacuum that he vacuums everywhere.
3: I love that.
2: Like a little duster. And like, he actually cleans.
1: No, that's a good one.
2: He looks like a little man. Smart.
0: Like, if you're going to get your kid, like, that kind of stuff.
3: Yes.
0: You know, if, like, the kid wants to pretend to vacuum, then you may as well get one that works.
2: Oh, put him to work.
0: You know what I mean? Like, if you're just going to pretend to vacuum, I mean, let's plug that thing in.
2: He does and the stairs.
0: Let's suck some stuff up with it. You know what I mean? Like, yeah, that's less work I have to do. I was looking, and it was stuff that people found in their kids' rooms that they couldn't believe that they had. A dead raccoon. Oh. In their kid's room.
1: Oh, no.
2: It's giving like Ed Gein serial killer vibes.
0: Like a pentagram on a piece of paper with my name scrawled next to it. That's not good. Let me see here. My daughter for about 6 months became very attached to a broccoli toy that was part of a produce set. She carried it everywhere. She would hug it and kiss it. Aww. We call it her emotional support broccoli. She still loves it, but it sits in its produce basket now. It's also the reason that she eats green vegetables. Well, there you go. That's a sweet story.
2: That's awesome.
0: Let me see here. I love the feeling of my mom's satin nightgown. I used to bring it to the store with me.
1: The store.
0: Yeah. I'm with you. I want to know why there's a thrift. Like, why are we thrifting lingerie?
2: Maybe by then. Weird. I don't know. But it's hysterical. And she puts heels on and walks around in the house.
0: My kid wouldn't let go of a Nickelback CD. Rice. Brother. My six-year-old son was hiding rice in his closet.
2: Sounds right.
0: Hey, Ricky. How you doing?
4: Pretty good, Fred. How about yourself?
0: Doing all right, man. This is your child that's obsessed with what?
4: Boxes. So every time we go to Aldi, he comes home with a cart full of boxes.
0: Like, where are the boxes? Like, boxes of what?
4: Just empty boxes. And he builds forts. He does cutouts. He does all kinds of, like, really cool stuff with them. But he loves going to Aldi and just taking out a cart full of boxes.
0: All right. I mean, at least he's creative. Maybe he'll become, like, an architect or, you know, the next Frank Lloyd Wright. You can make some money off this kid, you know? Oh, all right, Ricky. Thanks. Ricky hung up. I guess I love when a caller wraps up their own segment, you know? Just all good.
1: Bye-bye.
0: My little man carried, this is actually a friend of mine that texted this. My little man carried this play spatula around for like a year. Whereas, oh yeah, there it is. Play spatula.
3: Yeah.
0: Oh.
3: Yeah.
0: Gotta have it.
3: You gotta.
0: Gotta. hey, Jamie, how you doing?
5: Hey, good. How are you?
0: Hi. So what is it that your kid wouldn't let go of?
5: For months he carried around, you know, like the brand Annie's.
2: Uh-huh.
5: He's obsessed with Spidey and like his amazing friends. And they had a Spidey like mac and cheese And he carried around a box of Spidey mac and cheese with him, and it had to be like the exact same, like beat in that box, or he literally would like scream.
0: Wow.
5: But he brought it everywhere. Like he brought it to school. He's 2 and a half, but he like brought it to school. He brought it to like the grocery store. I mean, everywhere.
0: Was it just the box, or was it the full box?
5: Oh no, it was full.
0: A full box of mac and cheese. Had to have it everywhere.
1: It was right. Okay.
5: Yeah,
1: that's
5: it was
1: right.
5: His emotional support mac and cheese. That's what we used to call it.
0: I mean, fair enough. Yeah, if you find a picture, send it to us.
2: Please. How do they decide?
5: Yeah, I will.
0: Thank you, Jamie. Have a good day.
5: Yeah, you guys too.
0: Thank you for listening. Right. Like, how do you become attached to a spatula or mac and cheese or whatever? Hey, Emily.
6: Yeah.
0: Okay, Emily, so your son is obsessed with vacuums. And this is what we were talking about. Like, I hope you got him a real, like, Dyson or something to push around.
6: Oh, we have 5 vacuum cleaners at our house.
0: Where do you think this obsession came from? Obsessed with vacuums.
6: We literally have no idea. Like, he started when he was 18 months old, and now he's 4, and he's still obsessed.
0: Interesting. Okay.
2: That's a bad one.
0: All right. Well, I mean, of all things, I guess, you know, at some point maybe you could get him to be obsessed with the lines of the carpet and the, you know, cleaning things, and then it's useful.
6: Yeah, and even when we go to my friend's house, he's always like, "Can I use their vacuum?"
2: Oh,
0: that's amazing.
2: I'll show him right where mine is.
0: That's so fun. Yeah, I don't know where that would come from.
6: Everywhere.
0: Well, thank you, Emily. Have a good day.
6: You too. Thanks.
0: Some of this stuff is stuff that people found. But like, this is a
2: fly swatter, someone said.
1: It's so odd because the kids know the difference too. Like, say they lose that spatula.
2: Mm-hmm.
1: They're not going to take a replacement spatula.
2: No.
1: Like, they're going to have a full meltdown.
2: They know.
1: Not the original. Yeah. You can't wash the blankie. You can't. It's like, how do you know that?
0: My sister will love me for this, but she had a little square blanket. It was probably like 1 foot by 1 foot square. And it had a little tag on the corner of it. And she'd stick her finger. Mm-hmm. And then she'd put her finger in her mouth when she was very little. Actually, this was last year. But but because like get all slobbered all over this thing, it was called Soggy. And Soggy had to go everywhere. And it was this little pink blanket. And my mom had like 10 Soggies. New ones, like ready to go in case this thing was ever lost. But, you know, the one that she liked the most was the one that was so super worn out.
2: Mm-hmm.
0: And she knew, like, one time Soggy went missing. And so we quickly pull a fast one. And then there were, like, off-brand Soggies. But, like, we couldn't use that because she knew the off-brand one. She's like, this is not, you know, the whatever. This isn't the name brand blanket.
1: They know the difference.
0: Yeah, it was a catastrophe. Like, it had to be the one or we had a big problem. Yeah, let me see.
2: These are hysterical.
0: My daughter carries around a creepy plastic Halloween rat.
1: Oh no!
2: What? Oh my gosh.
3: I'm telling you.
1: Keep watch your kids.
3: Watch all.
1: Keep your eye on that one.

0: 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Search for the Fred Show on demand. Okay, so I have a list here, but I want to know from you guys. 855-591-1035. Okay, you can look at it two ways, I guess. This is considered comfort television. This is what this list is. Comfort TV shows. But either you watch this show, you seek it out when you're looking for comfort, slash if you see that it's on, the rest of your day is over. Like if you're flipping through, or like if there's a new season on the streamer or whatever, and you're like, oh, yep, yep, there it goes. But I don't know why I'm watching this dumb show, Lincoln Lawyer. It's in its fourth season on it's a book series that it's fiction.
1: But I saw that.
0: It's books, and anyway, this is the fourth season of the show. The acting is okay. It's mid. The storyline is in. I don't know, but I'm hooked. I saw, oh, it's back. Cancel the rest of my day. I gotta watch it now. I wouldn't say it's a comfort show for me. But if any Dateline is on anywhere and I see it, we're watching that. We're absolutely watching. What did that say about me? My comfort show is someone's worst day. They're dead. If HGTV, if House Hunters is on,
2: okay,
0: I will probably watch that. And House Hunters International, even more. If there's a marathon of that, cancel my plans.
2: Not a bad choice.
0: I'm sorry. I can't help you. I'm busy right now because I'm trying to figure out how much I can buy a house in Costa Rica for.
1: Mm-hmm.
0: And I'm also trying to figure out how the butterfly tamer has an $18 million budget.
1: Oh.
0: You know, I'm really trying to figure out how the squirrel physical therapist is able to buy a 27-room house in Paris or whatever. I'm really trying to understand. But what is the comfort show for you guys? What is it for you?
2: Judge Mathis.
0: They still even make that show?
2: Yeah, I don't know. I will watch it on YouTube on loop. Just let it run. I love Judge Mathis. Yes.
0: Okay. Kaylin, comfort show.
1: Okay, so I have two answers. So, like, the one that I should be telling you guys is Friends or I Love Lucy. Like, those never get old to me. However, I am like you, and the most calm I can be is true crime. And I just looked up what psychologists say about us, because I'm glad you admitted it before me, because that's like what I listen to go to sleep as well. But psychologists say that using true crime to calm down or relax before bed may indicate underlying anxiety, trauma, or a preference for high stress environments. So,
0: okay,
1: that's us.
0: Oh, people are mad at me about Lincoln Lawyer. Yeah, I didn't say it. It's a little. It's not the greatest. It's not the best. It's not Breaking Bad. Okay, guys. Like, it's not.
1: This is like when you said the acting was bad and heated rivalry, and people like pick it.
0: It's a little soap opera. The storyline. Look, I'm on the fourth season. I'll probably finish it today. Like, I watch it, but don't sit here and tell me it's going to win, Emmy Awards. I don't think it is.
1: I haven't seen it.
0: I think it's fine. Neve Campbell's in it, and she's, hot and talented. There's a lot of talented people, a lot of talented actors.
1: It's about books?
0: No. Oh. It's a book series.
1: Oh.
0: It's about like books. A rogue lawyer who always figures out a way that, he always navigates. He always, at the last minute, he fixes everything, No, it's good. It's just like, come on. You're not watching this going, oh my God, this is revolutionary television. It just kind of is, I'm trying to think of another example of it. I think anytime these book series that are however many books long they turn. I mean, look, you can't honestly tell me Heated Rivalry was a CW level TV show.
2: Oh, don't start this again.
1: No.
0: I mean, look, I watched the whole thing. I love the message. I'll watch another season, but don't try and tell me that wasn't like kind of gay Disney kind of.
1: I knew what you were saying. I agree.
0: You know
1: with
0: what
1: you.
0: I mean?
1: It just cracked me up that people get so protective over things because they like them. They think that like a critique means it's not good.
0: Right. I'm not saying it's bad.
1: Yeah.
0: I'm just saying, I don't know. It wasn't the highest.
1: It was gay Disney. You're right.
0: It wasn't the highest echelon.
2: I gotta
0: watch that's
2: it.
0: Okay. What is it for you? What is it for you? Comfort show.
3: Honestly, this season, so it usually starts in fall and ends for me in spring. It's Law and Order SVU.
1: Okay.
3: Yeah. Me and Jonathan, my best friend, we'll do that every like winter, basically in fall. It's like a cold show. You have to be in the cold to watch it, in my opinion, like to binge it.
1: Uh-huh.
3: So I don't know. That's been my favorite for years.
0: Okay. So when it's cold outside,
3: yes.
0: Law and Order SVU.
3: Yes.
1: There are certain times that you can watch certain shows.
3: Yes.
1: Like people say, I've never seen it, but Gilmore Girls, like people feel like that's a fall show. Like you have to watch it in the fall.
0: Okay.
1: Oh.
0: Yeah. I mean, Home Depot hit, or Home Depot.
2: Wait.
0: Home Alone.
1: Oh, yeah.
0: What am I thinking of? Home Depot's great. Shout out to Big Al, our friend. No, Home Alone is a Christmas-style, Christmas time. It needs to be cold outside.
3: You wouldn't watch it in July. No,
0: I'm not. No, not doing it.
3: Yeah.
0: Heather, how you doing?
4: Hi, good morning.
0: Hi,
4: I love
0: Heather.
4: You guys.
0: Hey, good morning. Love you too. So comfort TV, like you need to just veg out and I don't know, distract yourself. What do you put on? Distract yourself.
4: So I'm 44 and I grew up watching Roseanne. Like
2: ooh,
4: I can
2: yes.
4: keep it on. It's on like 24 hours a day and I know all the words. I don't even have to watch it, you know, the first like four seasons. But
0: that was a simpler
4: fact,
0: time. The first version of Roseanne.
4: Right.
2: Yes.
4: right. Yeah, absolutely. But a year ago, I became business partners with Michael Fishman, who played DJ Connor. And
0: oh,
4: we own
0: really?
4: A company together.
0: What are you? What kind of business are you doing?
4: We have an online mental health company that we offer kind of just like a community for people, and it's free.
1: Love
4: and we
1: that.
4: Do Zooms twice wow. a week with everybody, and it's just encouraging wow. for people to heal together. And so he's really passionate about mental health. I messaged him on TikTok, and
1: oh
4: we're business partners.
0: Good for you.
4: And it's just a great full circle story.
0: And
4: yeah.
0: now you watch
4: yeah,
0: Roseanne.
4: Absolutely.
2: That's so cool.
0: Yeah, that is. It's a great story.
4: I still watch Roseanne, but yeah, I still watch it, but... I turned it off during our first Zoom because it would have been weird Zooming
1: oh, yeah.
4: with kids.
0: That might have been strange.
1: Right. Yeah. On like TV. Security.
4: Yeah.
0: It might have been. Well, that's a great story, Heather. Thanks for sharing. Have a good day.
4: Yeah. Thanks, you too.
0: And thank you for listening. Apollonia, is that how you say it? Did I get it right?
5: Yeah, say it again.
0: Oh, because I didn't get it right. How about you say it and I'll repeat it?
5: Apollonia.
0: I think I said it right.
2: You said it right.
0: I think I said it.
5: Girlfriend.
0: We got the phonetics right on for once. what is your comfort TV show?
5: Right now, I'm doing The Sandman. It's a horror show, but my daughter's is Judge Judy.
2: Oh, yeah.
5: My
0: Judge Judy.
5: Start from like the first season where she looked like she's 70 years old till this season.
0: Where she still
5: but
0: looks like she's 70 years old.
1: She's so rich.
2: She is.
0: She's frozen in time.
5: Yeah, right?
0: She looks no different from the day she started. I don't know if that's good or bad, but she looks no different from the day she started.
1: Get out of my courtroom.
2: She just started rocking her little ponytail.
0: Oh, yeah.
5: She did ponytail. Mm-hmm. She looked a little better because the ponytail probably pulling up her face like a boat.
0: Oh, yeah. Look at you. Faceless. You watch mm-hmm. out. Judge Judy going to rule against you. thank you for calling. Have a good day.
5: You too. Thank
0: I'm
5: you.
0: I'm glad you called. Nurse Julie. Hi, Julie. How you doing?
6: Good morning. I'm good.
0: You know you've called here before when you got a nickname in the system and you nurse Julie.
6: I know.
0: Julie.
6: I'm like, wait, how am I Nurse Jamie? I'm Julie.
0: Yeah. No, it's Julie. I said Julie.
2: Yeah.
6: No, Bella said Jamie at first.
0: Well, you know, Bella, I don't know what she hears sometimes. Yeah. What?
6: She's still learning.
1: Yeah. Patient with her.
0: No, she is. It's okay. She's a fully formed adult, but we're getting there. What? Right. What is your comfort TV show?
6: So it's Forensics Files. Snapped, things that are mysterious, chemistry related, because I'm a hot nerd. So.
0: Okay. You're a hot Ooh. She's a hot nerd. Okay.
6: For sure.
1: So you're like Fred and I. You like the,
0: yeah.
1: the scary and true crime
6: yes.
1: stuff.
0: Forensic
6: yes.
0: Files.
2: So, I cannot sleep.
6: You know, you learn all these things of how not to kill people to get caught. You know what I mean?
1: Oh.
6: Like, so I've always been infatuated with how, you know, blood splatter and your footprints on the, you know, floor and blood and,
0: the
6: you know, all this stuff.
0: Match the
6: yeah,
0: shoes of the
6: you
0: killer.
6: Cannot, yeah, you cannot get away with anything anymore.
0: Well, apparently you can.
1: Can't murder anymore.
0: I can tell you a few stories going on right now. That, thank you, Nurse Julie. Have a good day.
6: Okay, you guys too. Thank
0: Nurse
6: you.
0: Julie,
6: you.
0: Not Jamie. Antiques Roadshow.
1: Yeah.
0: It's Grey's Anatomy, Big Bang Theory, Jersey Shore. Antiques Roadshow, I watch it. Do you ever see the ones where people say, like, outrageous stuff? Like, I think this is something, and then, oh, there are a couple online that are bad.
1: Mm.
0: Of
1: oh,
0: what
1: really?
0: People thought they had. And then the guy's like,
1: dark
0: no,
1: history.
0: No. Or the other way around. They're like, I think this is this. And I think my family did this. And they're like, no, you're way off on that. Or when the person comes in, they're like, I paid $100 for this watch. And they're like, well, it's worth $400,000. And it's like, oh, okay.
3: That's my dream.
0: Yeah.
3: One day I'm going to just walk into a pawn shop. I'm going to have like $1 million worth of stuff. I don't know from where, but I'm going to find it. I'm going to start searching
1: your mom.
0: You think you have $1 million item in your home and you're going to take it to Pawn Stars and Rick is going to be like, I'll give you $500,000 for it.
3: So I do have, okay, my mom has a photo signed, allegedly, supposedly.
1: Don't sell any more of her stuff.
3: Well, you know, this one is coming to me and I do want to take it from my house. It's Pope John Paul II and it's signed. Now, is it real or
0: did
3: she get it on Amazon? I don't know.
0: You're going to sell the Pope's signature?
3: Yeah. You wouldn't?
0: No!
3: Well, my kids gotta go to college. Like, how are we gonna pay for that?
0: First of all, I don't know if that's worth anything. And second of all, I'm not profiting off the Pope's signature.
3: No, I mean, this is like really special to me because I love...
0: Apparently it's not because you're going to take it to a pawn shop.
3: But I think this is what he would want me to do.
0: It's so special. I'm going to sell it.
3: He wants me to do this.
1: You got to do what I do. Come with me to... My new thing is like... what are they called? When somebody passes estate sales?
3: Yes.
1: You got to come with me because there's stuff. Like, if you dig through stuff, you can get really, like,
3: estate
1: lucky.
3: Estate sales are elite.
1: Okay. Yes, there's an app for it. Okay, I'm
0: She's going to sell the Pope's signature.
3: Hey, it's my college fund for my kid.
0: The list, though, this was the actual list. Schitt's Creek was number one. Comfort shows. Big Bang Theory. The Simpsons. Parks and Rec. The Golden Girls. The Office. I Love Lucy. The Fresh Prince. Oh, wow. Brooklyn Nine-Nine. Malcolm in the Middle. That was the top 10 comfort shows.

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1: Hey.
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0: All of a sudden, there's
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19: Same page today. With what they are.
20: Mm-hmm.
19: Because otherwise, yes. It's no fun to play.
20: Right. If the game lets you do it, that means it's a real rule.
19: Right. Mm-hmm. Right. But I think some people think that certain things are like that you can stack, like if you're playing one-on-one, I think people think that you can stack a whole bunch of these like reverse plus two.
0: I've done that.
19: This, but, and then just like a barrage. Guilty. Just boom, boom, boom. And then, but it doesn't work that way. There are like certain cards that you, like if I put a draw two down, then you draw two and then I think you go. But I think people think that the drawing is your turn. I don't know off the top of my head what these rules are. I have to look at them again. Mm-hmm. But there are certain rules that I think I always thought to be true and they're not. And now that I play the game, I know what the real rules are. And then if I play against you and you don't think those are the rules, then we got a problem. I could

0: ever been left waiting by the phone? It's the Fred Show.
1: Alexander, good morning. Welcome to the show. How are you?
2: Oh, I'm hanging in there. Thanks for helping me out today.
1: Yeah, so what's going on with this woman, Amy? How did you meet? Tell us about any dates you've been on and then where things are now.
2: Yeah, we met through the dating apps. And after, you know, talking to each other through that, we arranged to go out on a date. It was a few weeks ago. We're both pretty busy and travel for work and all that. So we had to find something to kind of work for our schedules. And normally I would put in a little more effort, but I really just wanted to meet her and see if this would work. And so I bought her flowers, total gentleman the whole time. And I felt like it was like going great. After a couple of drinks, she just said she had to get going. And then I never heard from her. No calls, texts, replies. I didn't really over text too much because once you don't hear back, you know, but like a couple times and then it's just nothing.
1: Wow. Look at this guy. Flowers on the first date.
3: That's very sweet.
1: Isn't that very nice? How often does that happen anymore, I wonder?
3: Probably not a lot.
4: Right.
1: Yeah. I mean, you know, here he says he wanted to meet her, so he didn't really plan much of a date because he just wanted to get to it. He was so excited. I mean, what a sweet guy this is. Come on, Alexander. How can this woman not call you back?
2: I don't know. I don't know.
4: They never know.
1: I was going to say, there's usually a reason. Nonetheless, so just honestly, so far so good. Like, it seems like you put in some effort and you wanted to meet her. You were excited about her, the flowers, and you say you were a gentleman and the whole thing. But for whatever reason, since today, you have not heard from her. She hasn't responded to you. It would appear that you're being ghosted and you want to know why, right?
2: Exactly.
1: All right. Well, let's call Amy in just a second. We'll play one song. We'll come back. We'll do it. You'll be on the phone. At some point, you're welcome to jump in on the call. And the hope, as always, is that we can straighten this out and set you guys up on another date and pay for that. Sound good?
2: Sounds great.
1: Let's see what happens next. Part 2 of Waiting by the Phone after this song.

0: Hi, is this Amy?
1: This is she.
0: Hi, Amy. Good morning. My name is Fred. I'm calling from the Fred Show, the morning radio show. I have to tell you, the whole crew is here. We are on the radio, and I would need your permission to continue with the call. Can we chat for just a second?
1: I'm really on the way out the door.
0: Okay, well, you can just really quickly, though, I'll just get to it and you can hang up if you'd like to. But a guy named Alexander reached out to us who says that he met you on a dating app and you guys recently went out. Do you remember meeting him?
1: I do. Yeah, I do.
0: Okay, so what happened with this guy? Because we just talked to him and he said he liked you a lot, was excited about you, excited to meet you. And he thought that the date went really well between you two, says he got you flowers and felt like he was a gentleman, but he hasn't heard from you since then. And so he reached out to us, and he was hoping we could help him. So what's going on? Why haven't you called this guy?
1: Okay. You're right. He's a nice guy, right? I mean, he's a lot of really good things. But honestly, you guys, he just tried way too hard.
0: With the flowers? That was too much?
1: Yeah, well, it was like, yeah, the flowers, it was kind of weird how hard he was trying. It's like that little kid is like, pick me, type of thing when you're, you know. And so he was a little aggressive about that, and I wasn't entirely turned off. Honestly, it was kind of nice. But then, you know, we're sitting down and for dinner, and he pulls something out of his bag and he hands it to me, and it's like this dog, it's like this stuffed dog. And then I'm like, because I had mentioned one time that I wanted to like rescue a dog, and what you call it, you know, people that foster dogs, yeah, a dog fosterer. And so
0: you
1: I want to be a dog fosterer.
0: Okay.
1: Yeah,
0: and you mentioned this to him.
1: I did during dinner and like in passing. Oh, I thought that would be really great to have a dog, you know, and especially a disabled dog, and take it in.
0: What are we talking about? Like a stuffed animal. I just want to be clear. We're talking about a stuffed animal here.
1: Not a taxidermy, like you know, Dalmatian. No, it wasn't anything like that.
0: Like a stuffed animal dog that he got for you.
1: Yes.
0: Because you'd mentioned that you wanted to adopt. Okay, well, that's sweet.
1: Yes, that was kind of sweet. And then I'm looking at it, and like he had like cut off a leg of the and he was saying it was a straight face, you guys. He cut off a leg and he sewed it back up to make the dog look disabled. Do you know what I mean?
0: I see. So he was a three-legged dog doll that he gave you. Because, wow.
1: Because they don't sell three-legged dogs, so he made me one, you know.
0: I mean, she wanted to adopt a disabled dog, and he didn't just give her any stuffed animal. He gave her one that
1: it was creepy. Yeah. It was creepy.
2: Yeah.
0: Wow, the guys, he can sew?
2: They should sell three-legged dogs. How do you think the three-legged
1: dogs
2: feel, though?
0: I agree. It's like it's like you, Kayla, when you go to, Hawaii. No, listen, though. Hear me out. When you go to Hawaii and they have the little license plates in the airport that you can buy, and they don't spell your name correctly.
2: No.
0: There's no Kaylin.
2: No.
0: So this is the same way. If I'm a three-legged dog, I feel the same way. Why is it that when I go to the store to buy a dog toy, that there isn't? Surely there's a market for this. I think that
1: it's weird.
0: Okay,
1: it's weird. You guys, it's weird.
0: I forgot to mention that Alexander is here. By the way,
3: I'm here, and
0: seamstress.
3: I just
1: want to
3: say,
1: oh my gosh, no.
3: I just want to say I worked really hard on that, and like women always say, they want like a thoughtful, romantic man who listens and all that. I had to YouTube how to sew. I think sounds a little ungrateful here.
0: I mean, we have heard so much worse. This guy really listened to her.
4: Right, but why did you cut the leg off the dog?
0: Because she wanted to adopt a disabled dog, she said. So it wouldn't have been quite the same if he'd just given her a normal dog toy.
4: It's giving weirdo. Like, he's in his basement with a sewing machine that you gotta do with your foot, and it's like raining out and dark, and he's chopping legs off stuffed dogs. That's weird.
2: It is.
3: Huh. You wrote that. You wrote the dark room basement part. I never say anything about a basement.
0: He did it in his bedroom at his mom's house. It certainly was not in the basement of anything.
4: I'm creeped out.
0: I mean, it is a little extreme, but at least it proves, Kaylin, that he was listening. He was listening to her when she talked, and he was trying to give her a personalized gift.
2: And that's hard to come by, people that listen to you.
0: Right.
2: I'm not that mad at this.
0: What are you mad about, Kiki?
5: This is weird.

0: Like I was with him until he cut the man leg off or the dog leg.
1: The man leg.
2: Oh my god! Like,
3: what? In his basement.
1: How the man's leg get cut? Now hold on a second. We didn't say this man was an axe murderer. I mean,
0: right, that's it's giving nuts. That. Yes, it's that's giving nuts. That. Okay. Like I don't mess around with people who want to pop heads off dolls and like arms and legs and you're cutting the leg off the stuffed animal. Like you didn't have to go that far. I was with him. Like I was like, oh, that's cute. He brought her a little dog and maybe said, you know, in the future we can foster together or something. Like that's cute.
2: Yeah.
0: But to actually cut off the leg, that is weird. That is weird, and you did
2: that's
0: too much.
2: That's next level.
0: Yeah.
1: I, you know, Alexander, I see both sides here. I'm trying to give you the benefit of the doubt because we've had some real jerks call up here is a nice way of saying it. And it does sound like you were paying attention. It does sound like you wanted mm-hmm. to be thoughtful mm-hmm. and give her a personalized gift. But I can also see why that's a strange gift to give somebody. It is a strange strange thing to do.
3: Missing limbs, yeah, and the dog.
1: Yeah.
4: I feel like I'm unfairly getting grouped in with the popping heads off of dolls crowd.
1: That's your people. That's your people.
4: I just got put into that category unfairly right there, I believe.
1: Okay.
4: But I get it.
5: Alexander, it's just too early.
1: It's too early to be that thoughtful.
5: It's too early to be that, you know, not be that thoughtful.
1: Everybody knows.
3: These women, you can't please them.
1: Everybody knows that the three-legged dog trick is a third date thing. Right,
2: like, never. There's never time for that.
1: It is
2: like,
1: not a first
2: early,
1: date thing.
2: We're not late. We're not on time. Like, never do that.
0: Right.
2: Ever.
0: What did you do with the other piece? Where's the other piece of the leg?
2: Where's the leg,
0: right,
2: Alexander?
1: Okay, look. So, I mean, Amy, look. We've heard worse. Would you give the guy another chance? It is a little weird, but I mean... No.
5: Not gonna happen. Nice enough, but you know what? Just okay. No.
1: Well, you should see the voodoo doll that Alexander has of you, though.
2: No.
0: God.
1: I'm kidding. Of course you don't, Alexander. Do you?
3: Right.
4: No, I don't.
1: Okay. See, he doesn't. I'm sorry, dude. I can see where your mind was. The execution was a little off, but I can see where you. I can see what you were thinking. Okay. And I. A little aggressive, but thoughtful nonetheless. So what? Maybe we just pump the brakes a little bit with the next one when we get excited about. And God forbid, I don't know what other hobbies they could say that they have, but I don't.
3: You stay strong. You listen to women and you don't ever change. You rock, don't ever
1: change. Maybe change a little, like a little slight bit. Let's change a little bit. But guys, Alexander, Amy, thank you for your time. Best of luck to both of you.
4: Hey,
5: thank you guys. Oh, yeah.

0: It is the Fred Show. Good morning. 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Search for the Fred Show on demand. Two women say that a night out at the Cheesecake Factory turned frustrating after they were left waiting nearly 2 hours, not for a table, but for their waitress after they'd already finished eating. So they filmed this whole ordeal from the booth, saying that their server disappeared after the meal, leaving them stuck trying to pay and leave. As time dragged on, they joked about how they felt they were being held hostage, waiting for the check. The video has gone viral, sparking debate online. Some viewers were shocked that it could take that long to close out. Others who've had similar service delays said they weren't surprised. They eventually got their bill after 2 hours and paid and left. Now, here's my thing. First of all, you can get up from the, like at what point do you get up from the table and just go find somebody? Like a manager, go to the front, hey, right I need away. My bill, yeah. Okay? Second of all, it has to be people walking by that aren't your server that you could be like, hey, can I get my bill? Like in 2 hours, nobody came by. Not one person walked by that you could have been like, hey, you, I need it. In a Cheesecake Factory. Right. I mean, these places are like 84,000 square feet.
1: Like, mm-hmm. Did the server quit?
0: Well, yeah, that's what I mean, but like there was no, the whole place, no, all employees left.
1: Right.
0: Like they all just went home. But here's the real question. 855-591-1035. How long can you be ignored on the check and nobody offers to help you or nobody goes and gets the check or anything? How long until you can just get up and walk out and say, you know what? Honestly, this is no longer on me. 20 minutes, 30 minutes, 45. If I sit for 45 minutes and nobody will bring me a check, then you don't want to get paid that much.
1: Right.
0: And if I had some cash, I'd throw it down and just walk out. But maybe I oftentimes don't carry very much cash. So at what point do you just say it is up to you to charge me for your services? And if you can't figure out how to do that, I got to go. You know?
1: Yeah, I would say, honestly, 20 minutes, I would say I would maybe walk out. I've thought about it. Oh, yeah. 20 minutes for a check is crazy.
2: I'm finding someone. Like, there's got to be someone.
1: I'll go in the back and start washing dishes with them and be like, hey, anyone know where my check's at? Like, I honestly would do that because I think it's really infuriating to, like, have to wait that long, especially when you're just trying to pay and get out, you know, and then tip them well, because I know we love talking about tipping here, but that's all I'm trying to do is tip you and pay my bill and walk out. And have a good night. Let me out of here.
0: Yeah, I don't understand. No. Like,
1: I mean, 20 minutes.
2: They wanted attention. I feel like they wanted to film it. They wanted to call them out. Yeah, they wanted to see how long it would take. Mm-hmm. And I think that's annoying. Get up, find someone.
0: I think after 15 or 20 minutes, I'm standing up. I'm just going and finding someone. And like, hey, guys, like, you want my money or do you want not, you know? But I don't understand. Like, you're not trapped in the seat.
1: No.
3: Right. No one's holding you hostage.
0: Right.
3: That was annoying. You're trying to get content. Mm-hmm. But, you know. This is.
0: But I'm going to say, if nobody brings me a bill in 30 minutes, I'm out of there. I'm just walking out.
3: You would just get up and leave?
0: Yeah.
1: I can't do that.
3: Ooh, yeah. No.
0: I'm just sitting there for 30 minutes with my credit card out ready to go. And I've said to the server, I've said to whomever else, I've tried. Like, why do I have to go hunt you down?
3: They're going
0: to
3: tackle you
0: to give you money. Well, then, you know what? Why are they so attentive to tackling me in the parking lot when I've been sitting there for 30 minutes trying to pay the bill?
1: Mm-hmm.
0: You know? No, I'm out of there. I'm gone. Okay. And then when the cops show up, they're like, well, okay, you finally found someone in there was working in there. They were able to call the cops. And then, so good. We found someone. Here's my credit card. I've been trying to pay for 30 minutes.
3: I don't know.
2: Yeah, no.
0: What?
2: I'm not leaving without paying.
0: But if no one's going to take your money, then how long are you going to sit there all day?
2: Oh, like, someone will take my money. Yeah, I'll make it right.
0: I'm out of there. No, I'd make a little effort and then I'm out of there.
2: But like, if we have technical difficulties, we don't want people to leave. What if like something happens?
0: That's different.
1: Tell me that.
0: That is very different. If your credit card machine's down, that's another thing. Come over and say that. Be like, hey, our credit card machine, our computers are down. You know what? This is on us. I don't know if we can take your money. That's another thing. I think a business has a responsibility to be able to take your money. And if they can't, that's not on the customer.
2: Listen, I recently learned about fine dining, and that is not the Cheesecake Factory. So, you know.
0: Yeah.
1: Mm-hmm. That's not where you go to expect.
0: Yeah, Bella was teaching us all about fine dining the other night.
1: Yeah.
0: It was interesting.
1: Mm-hmm.
0: Yeah.
3: She is a fine dining queen.
0: Yeah. We're at the table and I had a question about something that was happening on the table and Bella said, well, this is very common at fine dining. Oh. Yeah, wow.
2: She said you brokies.
0: No, right. That's what she said. That's what she said to us. She said you guys wouldn't know. And she's right.
2: She's right.
1: Right. And
0: she's
1: wrong.
0: Right. I learned something that evening. Yeah, it was good. Katie, good morning. How are you?
4: Good morning. I'm good. How are you guys?
0: Doing great, Katie. You were a waitress and you want to chime in on this. These two women on TikTok who sat there for 2 hours at the Cheesecake Factory trying to get their bill and finally did.
4: That's absolutely insane. I would drop the food off, and I would probably come back after 5 minutes, make sure, you know, hey, everything good? Do you guys need anything? Salt, pepper, whatever it may be. But then I would leave them alone for 15, 20 minutes so they could eat, have a conversation. But if you don't see your waitress after, I'd say, 20 minutes, you'd flag them down. After 40, I'd walk out. Like, and as a waitress, I'd be like, oh, you know what? I didn't talk to them for 40 whole minutes. It's understandable. I'd walk out.
0: I still think you got to, like, if these people didn't get up out of the table and after at some point and try and say, like, hey, is the person okay or whatever?
4: Right.
0: Like, you got to try something. But if literally no one
4: and
0: comes over.
4: You have
0: to. Yeah. Go ahead.
4: You have to indicate you want your bill in some way, because a lot of times people do just kind of like let you be, especially if you're having conversation, laughing, drinking your drink. Like, as a waitress, you don't want to interrupt that, because that does affect your tips. They're like, oh, that waitress was so rude. She just kept bugging us. And so you put your credit card on the table, on the corner, so that other people, even not just your waitress, but the bus, you know, the busser or a manager sees, hey, that credit card's been on that table for a while. Someone needs to go check.
0: They
4: had to make some indication they wanted to leave.
0: I agree.
4: And then, you know, the rude people, they're like, hey, check. Like, they didn't do any of that.
0: No.
2: Right.
0: I don't think they
2: attention.
0: Did. Thank you, Katie. Mm-hmm. Have a good day.
4: Yep. Have a good one, guys.
0: Glad you called. I one time went to a restaurant. It was like a, I don't know, Chili's, Applebee's, Hooters, something like that. It wasn't a Hooters.
2: Oh,
0: I remember
2: Jane.
0: That. Yeah. Yeah. I went to all of them in one
2: yeah,
0: day. Like, I had breakfast, lunch, and dinner.
2: Champs.
0: I went to all of them.
2: Yeah.
0: And like, we had a server and whatever, and brought the appetizers or something, and then left and was gone for like, I don't know, 15 minutes. Somebody came over, and then another person comes over, starts serving us. I'm like, what happened to the last one? She got fired or something? And I was kidding. And the server goes, yeah.
2: Oh,
0: got fired mid-table.
2: Yes.
0: Like mid-table. Like, I don't know what I have no idea what happened, you know, between like the mozzarella sticks and you know, the chicken wings or whatever was the main course. Well, you know, it wasn't chicken wings because, well, it may have been because in public, I'll, you know, get barbecue sauce on their furniture. But but no, I have no idea what happened. But this person got fired, you know, mid-table. It was very sad. I'm like, did we do something?
5: I
0: still unclear. Nina, turn the radio down. Turn the radio down, Nina. How you doing?
6: I turned it off.
0: You gotta turn it off, you know?
6: I turned it off.
0: Okay, good. What happens? You go to a restaurant and you wait 2 hours for a check. I'm gone an hour before that 2 hours happens.
6: And I did leave. All the college kids went back to school. It was right about that season. And so I was like, this is terrible. So we left, but we're members of the association. So the next morning when I woke up and felt a little more sober, I was like, oh, I shouldn't have left without paying. So I called and paid.
2: Oh, that's
0: okay. Oh, so it was like a country club or something? You're fancy like that, Nina?
6: Yeah.
0: Oh, okay.
6: Exactly.
0: She hangs
6: sometimes
0: out at country clubs. So. Fine dining. Yeah. Thank you, Nina. Have a good day.
6: No problem.
0: Yeah, you gotta figure out as a business how to take my money.
2: It was hard for me, like, when I was in Spain, because, like, tipping culture is not, like, a thing there. So the servers are, and, like, the time moves slow. So, like, I'd be waiting for my bill forever, like this American, and I'd find my waiter out back, like, smoking a cig with zero care. Like, oh, you wanted to leave? I'm like, okay.
0: Yeah, things take longer. I mean, that's different, I guess. But I've never been to a Cheesecake Factory where there aren't 74,000 people working there.
3: Right.
0: Like, you know, it's half the mall.
3: Yeah.
2: Mm-hmm.
0: It's like in the mall and out of the, like, it's like a whole experience, you know, and someone's got to carry the encyclopedia menu over to me and set it down with the jewelry ad inside of it and whatever else. I've never been to a Cheesecake Factory where there aren't enough employees.
2: Weren't you on like an ordering phase, like where you would DoorDash Cheesecake Factory?
0: I've been known to DoorDash Cheesecake Factory now and again, you know, every now and again.
2: That's a move, and I respect
0: it. They make a Cajun chicken pasta just the way I like it.
2: Just like Nona used to make it.
0: That's from Succession. And then the response in the show is, you're not supposed to like it.
2: Oh.
0: You're not supposed to like it that way or something like that.

0: 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Good morning. Thanks for having us on the radio on the iHeart app. Live at any time. Search for the Fred Show on demand. Paulina has an Aura ring now. She mentioned it on our show sheet where we share ideas. She mentioned it in person as well. So you've become one of those people now.
1: Yes, I have.
0: When the people who have the watches that do the thing and the bracelets, and then the people who have the rings who tell you all the things, that this is it's imperative as soon as you get one that you tell everybody.
1: You tell everybody
0: that you have one and what you're tracking, and then how screwed up you are, but then how much healthier you're going to be. So, Paulina, what have we learned about ourselves so far? Because you got the Aura ring. And so what do we know now?
1: It's only been about, I would say, maybe 12 hours since I've had this Aura ring.
0: So we don't really have a full picture of your condition yet.
1: No. And
2: you had one before, didn't you, though?
1: I have one before. Yes, I've had one in the past, and I lost it in the washer. I threw it my hand in to put clothes in, and it flew off my hand. Never saw it again.
0: Wouldn't it still be in the washer, though?
1: I have no idea where it went. I don't know. I looked in the washer. I looked everywhere. So clearly it was in the washer.
0: Because that's not like an endless hole. You know, like things that go in the washer, they come out of the washer.
1: Really? Where are my socks? Where are all my socks?
2: Where are all their friends? I only have one of them.
1: I only have one sock.
0: Well, that's a good point. Maybe they're all hanging out. Maybe your last Aura ring is hanging out with the socks that we can't find. Maybe so. Okay. All right.
1: So yeah, it takes, I think, like 5 days for everything to show up. I need a good consistent 5 days of data before they really dive into me. But as of right now, I have a sleep score because I slept last night, barely. But I have 4.5 hours of sleep. I was in REM very much. Like, I'm like you, Fred. I go into REM quick and I fall asleep really fast.
0: Well, I don't have a ring, so I don't know if I go into REM. Well, I don't know.
1: You're in REM a lot, no? Like when you sleep?
0: I feel, I wouldn't know. I don't know how much REM I'm getting because no one's tracking that for me. I don't have someone sitting next to my bed being like, oh, it looks like REM right now. All right, write that down. I should probably get the same thing because I bet you find out that I'm not getting as much restful sleep as I think I am.
2: And you think that will breed better sleep, knowing that you're not doing well at sleeping?
0: No, but then I suppose I could dig into it a little bit. I mean, I could figure out why, and but I would venture to say that I'm not getting full credit for the amount of sleep that I think I'm getting.
2: Yeah,
0: I would say that.
1: Well, I am not either. My sleep was short but efficient, in case you're wondering what it's saying. I have a 60 out of 100. So this was real school. That's not great. But it said that I slept fair, in case you're wondering about that, too. Yeah, I was in REM. I was in a deep sleep at one point. My restfulness, I have to pay attention to, apparently. I do wake up a lot. I'll just wake up.
0: I'm with Kaylin in that you said this earlier. I would then just become obsessed with these stats. Like, I don't need more quantitative information coming my way. I really don't. Like, I've already got, I get the ratings sent to me all the time. That desk people around here, they've tried a million times to block my access to those things. I've had to go to 5 different sources to get access to the ratings information because they don't want me to have it because they know that I'm a crazy person and I obsess over it. So I've already got the work thing. Then I got a bunch of suits calling me talking about the stuff they don't think I can see, but I can see it. They don't know I can see it. And then if you add this to it, I got the money stats, you know, bills and how much money I have and how much retirement I have, and I got to work on that. And now you're telling me I'm going to get a report every day about like what my body's not doing right that I may or may not be able to control. I don't need it.
1: I like it. I like to know. Like, I already know I'm failing when it comes to sleep. I know that as a person.
0: You don't need the ring.
1: But then, see, I could work on certain things. Like, I'm going to start giving myself a bedtime, actually. That's my new thing. Is I'm going to go to bed. I need discipline for that is what I need. I need to be in bed, 9 o'clock, like, lights off, no one texts me, nothing. Like, I'm going to start that today. I'm going to watch the score go up.
0: So I'm surprised motivated. I'm surprised that's attainable as a mom. That you it's can even not. Say. But then again, I guess the baby should be asleep, so.
1: Yeah, I mean, 7:30 bedtime. Like, we don't play over here. Hell I do not play about my bedtime for the baby.
0: Well, no, you have to. You have to be disciplined about sleep if you're up at this time of the morning talking and chatting. What, Kiki?
3: I wanted to just know, what else does the ring tell you?
1: You can, like, if you're a woman, you can track, like, your cycle and stuff, so, like, everything's there. Only if you have to connect it to another app, though. I don't have that, so that's stupid. But you can if you want to. Yeah,
0: I
1: know.
0: Pay more to know what's going on with my little stuff.
1: I know. my activity goals. I like that. So, like, I already burned 86 calories. How about you guys? Can you do that?
2: My phone tells me.
1: Yeah. Well, my Aura ring did too. So I'm getting it, guys. 86 calories. It's only like 6 a.m. I got this. My daytime stress, it does tell you. It'll say, like, it'll start pinging you.
0: Yeah, I don't need this thing. I don't need this thing to tell me what I already know.
2: Bella asked for one for Christmas, and my mom wouldn't let me get her one because, as a therapist, she's like, this is not going to breed healthy.
1: Oh, wow.
2: Yeah, a healthy relationship.
1: Well, my heart rate looks good. Nobody messed with me today.
0: Okay.
1: This looks good.
2: Does it tell you like when your heart rate goes up? Because mm-hmm. I'd love to know what you were doing, like your triggers at that time.
1: Yeah, oh, me too. See, and that's a great thing to know. I'll say, oh, I was here. That bothered me. My heart rate is up, blood pressure up, cholesterol up. Like, we got to change some things.
0: How does it know your cholesterol?
1: It doesn't. I made that up.
0: Blood? Is this taking, it's like I taking wish. Little samples of your blood while you're like, no.
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3: Team USA is likely set to take on Bosnia-Herzegovina in the round of 32 after Bosnia's 3-1 win yesterday over Qatar.
4: Oh, it's in! 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
16: When they don't have Apple Pay, what do you do? Because I
17: panic, okay. Walk out, roll my eyes, can't believe it.
16: Okay.
17: Yeah, like I'm just
16: perfect.
1: Ban the place,
17: make
1: it, go on your burner account, make a bad review, that kind of thing. Yeah.
0: The Fred Show.
1: Nobody's out here trying to date a radio personality. Nobody for a lot of different reasons.
16: It used to be you guys used to get it thrown at you. The men in radio.
1: There is no one throwing anything at me.
16: In our DMs is scary, but
1: no,
16: you guys used to get thrown.
1: No one's throwing anything at me.
16: Like the hottest girls. Yeah,
17: and then we get like
1: you don't have to. We can. Not reminisce about the time when radio people were considered famous. It's fine. It's fine that we're not anymore. Because you guys are the same. So it's fine.
16: There were radio groupies, though. Shout out.
1: Yeah, they're back in the day. It was fine.
16: They wanted to get in here.

0: I would be a millionaire if I had a dollar for every time someone said that.
1: I'm sorry.
2: Oh, yeah.
1: Low-hanging fruit.
2: Hey, Shay?
0: Yes, I'm here.
2: Shay, our worlds are colliding right now because Shay is in Charlotte, but her son plays for the Cincinnati Bengals. So we just got a lot of stuff going on right now.
3: Nice, Shay.
2: Who is your son? What is his name?
0: His name is Chris Jenkins. He's number 90 for the Bengals. He played on the winning team for Michigan.
2: Okay.
1: Okay, well, just slight knock, but he is very handsome. I went to Michigan State, but oh my gosh, I'm looking at him right now. He's cute. Okay.
0: We look exactly alike. Put in mom, and it'll pop up.
2: Are
0: we
2: you
0: look
2: sure
0: exactly
2: you are? You may not want to do this. You may receive some messages today that you didn't ask for.
1: You are very beautiful.
0: It's fine. It's all good. It's all good. I have to come up there and pick up my fur babies.
2: Well, shout out to Charlotte. Shout out to Cincinnati. Shout out.
3: Our worlds are colliding.
2: Shout out to Reply to All. Shout out to how many fingers am I holding up?
1: Shout out to Hot Moms.
3: Oh, thank you.
2: You know, I'd hit on Shay, but I haven't seen how large her son is yet, so I probably won't.
1: Oh, yeah, he could hold his own.
2: I don't really feel like getting my ass kicked by a football player, so not today at least.
0: But he doesn't like it.
1: He doesn't like
0: you to date or flirt.
2: So we're just going to play the game now. All right, we're just muting. We're muting now.
3: Yes,
2: I love you, Shay. Eight songs, tiebreaker if necessary, your name, and we have our buzzers in the studio here. That's how you buzz in. All decisions by me. The host, the great Dick Cheesecrest, our final. What?
1: I'm just here. Yeah.
2: Each of you have a phone a friend with whom you can confer for 1 point, except the winning point. Throwback on this show is defined as 6.5 years or older, and I can go as far back as I want. I can play Motown if I want to.
3: Oh, no, don't do that.
2: I don't know. You might know somebody's Motown. We all grew up with that stuff. All right.
1: My girl.
2: Temptations. Okay, ready? Song numero uno in the throwback throwdown. That is Paulina.
1: Ooh. That is Baby Bash. Baby, I'm back.

0: Doesn't
1: did.
0: Even have a Grammy.
1: Everything.
0: Damn shame.
1: Song number two. Paulina has one. Song two, Throwback Throwdown.
2: Paulina.
1: Kiki. Okay.
2: Gym Class Heroes.
1: Oh, boy.
0: Yeah.
1: We could all pack up and go home all right. if you got that. Yeah, no, I'll stop you right there.
2: All right.
1: so defeated. All right. Kaylin.
0: Oh, if you could only just give me a little more.
1: Five.
0: Four, I don't know if I want to waste it this early. Two. Okay, phone a friend.
1: Okay, we are going to the phone a friend. Brittany, so. Brittany, and Kaylin only.
0: Mm-hmm. Britt, do you want to guess?
3: I have no idea.
0: I think that's Coldplay Clocks.
1: It is not.
0: Oh,
1: that is incorrect.
0: No. Shoot, I'm
1: that
0: sorry,
1: is incorrect.
0: Brittany.
1: Do you have a guess?
4: I want to hear it.
1: I need a guess.
4: That's it? Oh, it is Coldplay.
1: Glad you buzzed, yeah.
4: Coldplay.
1: Five, four, three,
4: two. Circles, no. I don't know.
1: Speed.

0: So that is no one got that point. So one still for Paul or Kaylin. Who has one?
1: Paulina.
2: Me.
0: All right, I need you to remind me of your scores. Song three.
2: Hiki.
0: Oh, you know that.
2: I didn't hear it. Let's call my friend.
0: Okay, I know you know that, though. So, Ray and Kiki only.
2: Oh, okay. Come on and talk to
0: me. Hey. Need a guess.
2: You want to say something, Ray?
3: Yeah, I do, but I don't know it.
2: Okay, well, Ray is here with me, and we want to say it is Janet Jackson, All for You.
0: It is.

0: So we got one. Everybody has one. Yes. Everybody has one. Song five in the Throwback Throwdown. Kaylin.
1: Oh, my goodness gracious.
0: That would have been impressive.
1: Avicii, Wake Me Up. Ooh, I don't know.
0: Negative.
1: I didn't hear it. Negative.
0: Paulina.
2: That's I always mess up his name.
1: You
0: five,
1: do.
0: Four.
1: I'm trying
2: Tyler Cruz. Somebody's Cruz. Mr. Cruz.
1: If you're nasty.
2: Break your heart.
0: No, I can't.
2: No, you can't. Kiki, you got this.
0: I think you added a letter.
2: I say it again. Yeah. Senor Cruz. Okay. I really don't know his name.
0: All right, okay.
3: Tayo Cruz.
1: Yeah.
0: What's it called?
3: T-A-I-O or something like that. Cruz. Break your heart.
0: That's right. Not Tyro. Or
2: I'm sorry.
0: Tyler.
2: I always mess it up every time.
0: Tayo Cruz.
2: Break your heart.
0: Wait, Kiki, so you have two?
3: Yeah, man.
0: 2-1-1.
3: Don't get excited, bro.

0: honest,
1: all right, man. Three songs left. 2-1-1.
2: Break my heart.
3: So what is that? Whatever this is. Five. Song five. All throwback, right. Throwdown, Fred Show. Kiki.
0: I didn't hear it.
3: Five. Four.
0: Jason Derulo.
3: No.
0: All right.
3: Paulina.
2: That is Fergie. Glamorous.
3: It is.
2: Woo!

0: the flops. Oh,
1: 2-1-2, two songs left.
2: All right.
1: So, Kaylin, you could force a three-way tie. Oh, this is a very exciting game.
3: Extended.
1: Throwback throwdown.
0: Coming up.
1: Paulina.
4: That is 50 Cent.
1: Five.
4: Just a little bit.
1: That's right. It's right. That's right.
5: You got it right.
1: Oh,

0: You'd get a two, she'd have a three, she would win.
1: Okay.
0: But you could win it for Paulina.
1: Or I could win it for Kiki.
0: No. No, you couldn't, because she has three. So two.
2: I'll show you.
1: Don't believe me, just watch.
0: Oh, I see.
1: Don't believe me, just watch.
0: Yeah, okay. Yeah. All right, Bruno. Okay. All right, whatever. Here we go.
1: Paulina.
3: Kiki.
0: Paulina for the win.
1: What'd I do that for? Can I call a friend?
0: No, because this would be for the
1: win. You win.
0: Oh, no. 5, 4, 3, 2. No. No, nothing.
1: I could call him. Sorry. No. My bad.
0: Okay, Kinks, wide open. You got a wide open lane. Kaylin.
3: Oh, wait.
0: Yeah.
1: Did you hear it?
0: Y'all working together.
1: Did you hear it?
3: Yeah.
1: I don't know what it is.
3: I think I did hear it.
1: Okay. All right. Now.
3: That is Pretty Ricky. Ooh, baby.
0: Oh, boy.
3: Man.
0: You could have heard it again.
3: I got it. I think it is Your Body.
0: That's right.
1: Nice!
0: Alright, so we got a tiebreaker with you two.
1: Tiebreaker.
0: Kiki and Paulina. And I'm going to be shocked if you know either one of the songs I have for time.
1: Oh, no.
0: I need a different song. You guys aren't going to know it. I'll play it, but you're not going to know this.
3: Oh, boy.
0: If you know this, then fine. Here's the tiebreaker, though.
4: It's nothing I planned, and not that I can.
1: Sir, excuse me.
0: You're not going to know the other one either.
4: Be mine.
1: Oh, I know it.
0: What is it?
1: Is it Finger 11 One Thing?
0: It
1: yeah,
0: is.
1: Kiki and I never know.
0: It is. And then you're not going to know this one either. So I'm going to have to get another one, but here.
4: Bye.

0: Yeah, can I?
1: Yeah.
0: Is it Chad Kroeger, You and I?
1: Yeah. Something like that.
0: Now I know. Great. Yeah. Great.
1: Yeah.
0: Wonderful.
1: Chad Kroeger, Carlos Santana.
0: Yeah.
1: Why don't you and I?
0: Oh, why don't? Okay.
1: What is it called? All right. I have a
0: why
1: time that you'll know.
0: You and I.
1: What a nice song.
0: I'm right. Scared. She's drunk in a casino. A
1: beautiful song.
0: Somewhere. I'm scared. I probably won't know it.
1: Oh, no, wait. Hold on. What happened to my tie? Where did it go? Oh, here it is. Okay.
2: And my Aura ring's really heavy today, so my hand might not reach the button. But okay. We'll see.
1: Well,
2: what
1: we'll
2: finger
1: see.
2: Is it
1: we'll
2: on?
1: See how this goes.
2: My one finger. Let me check.
1: All right. You guys ready?
2: Yes.
1: Yeah. Somebody get this so we can end this game.
3: Kiki.
1: Kiki for the
0: come
1: win.
0: Come on, Kiki.
3: Stop it, guys. That's Nelly. Yeah.

0: The Fred Show. Good morning. Thanks for having us on the radio on the iHeart app. Live and anytime. Search for The Fred Show on demand. I just want to start the day with some health news. Do you know how many body squats you're supposed to be able to do?
1: Yeah. Body squats.
0: What? Experts say that squats are a great indicator of athleticism, and they can help increase your performance in a variety of sports. So the Mayo Clinic says for most people, one set of 12 to 15 repetitions is adequate. Can you do 15 body squats?
1: I don't know what a body squat is right.
2: I'm just trying to drink enough water.
0: Right. This is the kind of crap that Body by Gideon makes me do.
1: Oh.
0: This is the kind of crap.
3: Is that where you go super low?
0: Yeah, like you're like, now he's going to probably say, he's going to watch this and be like, it's not right. The form's not right, which is why I have to hire this man.
1: Uh-huh. Don't break nothing,
3: he's standing
1: please.
3: Up.
0: Yeah. Usually I'm holding weights.
3: He's getting in position.
0: I'm usually holding
3: weights.
0: Like,
3: all right,
0: like,
3: now you're just bragging.
0: Well, I mean, yeah. They're huge weights, too, right. Obviously. They're sometimes like a car on each side.
1: Right,
0: I have like an automobile. Yeah. Uh-huh. Not a big automobile, looks more like a Beetle. Right, yeah. Like a Beetle on each side. I'm holding them.
4: I lend
0: but
4: you
0: then
4: too.
0: You would like, the knees have to stay out. And then you would go like down like this.
1: Oh.
0: But you go, get it. So like as far as you can go.
4: Oh, you is flexible.
1: Yeah. Megan Thee Stallion knees. Yeah. Go ahead, baby.
0: Don't get too excited, Jason. You stay in your seat, okay?
4: Too late. I can't stand up.
3: I tried those the other day for the first time in a long time, and I'm sore. So good for you.
0: How many can you do?
3: I did a little like 20-minute full body workout at home, which my dog absolutely hated. So we won't be doing that anymore. but I didn't count how many the little girl had me do in the videos.
0: What did the dog think you were playing or something?
3: She was pissed. She kept grabbing me and trying to pull. Like, she didn't like when I would squat down. And then she was grabbing onto the weight with her mouth. And so then I was lifting her up. Like,
0: well, there you go.
3: They were already heavy enough.
0: She's trying to maximize the workout.
3: She was so mad. She's just not used to seeing me active, I guess.
0: She's like, get back on the couch.
3: Right. I like
0: you next
3: lazy.
0: To me with food that you feed. Right. What are you doing? Right. What is this? Yep. If we're working towards eating salads and stuff around here, then I don't need you doing that.
3: She's not used to it.
0: But based on age, a fitness expert gives a target number for squat counts. You should be able to do 20 if you're a 30-year-old man or woman.
3: Ooh.
0: A goal should be 50 in 60 seconds. Okay, that girl. Sounds aggressive.
1: Right.
3: 50.
0: For men, and I guess 45 for top fitness level. And they're deceptively hard.
3: After
0: a little while. And then, like, you'll do however many, and then you'll start to, like, you'll walk away from the exercise, and you'll realize, like, oh, my God, like, it's hard to walk.
4: Mm-mm.
3: Yeah.
0: And I know people are actually fit laughing at me right now. But I tell Gideon all the time, the trainer man, I'm like, first of all, if you do exercises properly, they're really hard. Because I can do push-ups all day. They're just not good form. Mm-hmm. If he like, makes me do exactly what I'm supposed to be doing, it's super hard. I'm like, why is it so hard? He's like, what? Because you're... You're fatty. he's never called me that. Let me see here. 31 to 40-year-old age bracket, you should, I guess, be able to do 10 fewer. So you're more like in the 35 area. Fast forward 10 years, 41 to 50-year-old camp, the fitness expert says that women should be able to do 25 and 30 for men. If you're 51 to 60, 25 for men, 20 for women. And then 5 to 15 if you're over 61 is what you're supposed to be doing. Body weight squats.
3: They're hard.
0: Yeah.
3: I can't even sit on the toilet right now. I'm so sore. I go like...
0: Oh, from the workout?
3: Yeah.
0: I was... Okay.
3: No, that wasn't just like another side note.
0: That's a random fact that I was like, oh, okay. Wow.
3: I do share too much, but not that much.
0: No, I was just, oh, wow. It sounds like a great night for somebody. I don't know.
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21: Learn so much. Commercial artists who smile before the start of a match are more likely to lose. 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So the moral of the story is you coming into something competitive, you got to be gangsta. Look, you know, don't give them anything. Now, I thought maybe like a smile would say, hey,
22: it's all fun.
21: Like, he's not taking it that seriously. And then I come in, boom, boom, boom.
23: Right.
21: Boom, boom, boom, boom, boom, and whoop your ass.
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23: Period.
21: So take that into your next, like, I don't know, review meeting, whatever. 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
21: 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But
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6: 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Back tomorrow. It's Friday. Yay, Friday. And a Friday throwback dance party and all the Friday stuff. So have a great day. Catch up in all the places. We'll see you tomorrow. Bye, guys.
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10: Some guys who love playing music have man caves that double as studios with guitars and amps lying around for a jam or recording session. But when you're Keith Urban, you kind of do it backwards.
11: Yeah, Keith bought a full-blown music studio in Nashville that he tells Billboard doubles as his man cave.
12: Which was formerly the iconic Tracking Room Studio, which Keith renamed The Sound, but he made it clear that it won't be a rental space that he just runs for other artists.
10: Anything but. It's really his escape. He goes there to fiddle with the drums or with his laptop to do emails or just get back quintessential man cave activities. And he does let some of his friends in there to tinker a little bit too. Those buddies are pretty talented.
11: Right. Morgan Wallen, Ella Langley, Michael Bublé, but only because he knows them. He looks at this kind of like his house. So they have to vouch for everyone they bring in, even their engineer.
10: And the benefit of having a place like that for Keith is he can go in and record whenever. In fact, he decided to cover some yacht rock classics from that playlist to break in the studio. And the next thing he knew, he had an album, Flow State, which is out now.
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2: Bosnia-Herzegovina eliminated Qatar from the World Cup with a 3-1 win in Seattle. Karim Alibegovic got the scoring started in the 29th minute.
3: That's a lovely piece of skill. What about the hit? Oh! It's a cracker!
2: The win likely places Bosnia against Team USA in the round of 32. The U.S. closes out group play tonight against Turkey.
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0: know if this makes sense, but you're my hallelujah. 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
1: oh God.
0: Cameras point and shoot. 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

0: Seacrest.
1: Shall we begin a Thursday? 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I'm going to tell you what they are in less than 60 minutes here.
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Money really all that we fiending for. I'm doing things they ain't seen before. Bands ain't dumb, but extreme is all. I'm a demon lord. Fall off what I ain't seen him for. I'm doing things that excite the source. 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

0: me.
1: You're on Kiss 107.1. Jordan, come here for a second in the back room. The back room full of drama. So she's, what are you doing? You're dating? You're trying to find a boyfriend? What's that story?
0: It's up and down. I'm kind of just coasting day by day.
1: Coasting day by day. All right. But you're looking to meet someone, and someone has started to DM you, correct? A guy?
0: Yeah. Just a guy. He slid in the DMs, and this one's pretty interesting because he's like flirting with me through voice notes. And I don't really know how I feel about voice notes, at least me sending it back to someone who I don't really know. I feel like when you hear my voice, it kind of just throws you off. I don't know. It's weird.
1: No, it does not. You're on a broadcast commercial radio station.
0: Yeah, I love your voice.
1: I mean, voice note is nothing compared to this. Come on.
0: I've had like, I tried to send one back to him. I had to try it 3 times because I was like, oh God, this is so cringy. I hate it.
2: Do you have them saved? I would love to hear it and be the judge of that.
0: Okay, I'm going to do some more. The way he started off, he's like, Jordan, hey. I think he's like obsessed with his voice. It's a weird thing.
3: I hate voice notes in the beginning of dating.
0: Thank you.
1: But interesting that he's like, he's so into his own voice, the way he delivers his message.
0: You can tell, yeah.
1: It's like narcissistic.
3: Yeah, he practices.
0: I don't know.
1: I think that just the fact you think he's narcissistic leaving voice notes, maybe he's not the guy for you. But keep us posted.
0: Okay.
1: And good luck, Jordan. Your voice is great.
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1: Okay, so between the flu and COVID and RSV, there's a lot of stuff going around. But having these in your home can help because they actually kill airborne viruses. And they are plants. Plants. I remember when I first got my apartment, my mom told me to get plants because they add an energy to your home, you know? Not plastic ones, but like a real, I think it was a fern, something really simple that I could get when I first moved here.
2: Fern.
1: That didn't need a lot of care. But researchers have found that plants produce hydrogen peroxide that helps rid the air of bacteria and viruses the same way we use hydrogen peroxide to disinfect.
3: I feel like we have been less sick. 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
1: So stay near your plants.
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1: Plants can be the key. Today's quote. It's a Thursday. Someday you will look back and know exactly why it happened.
2: That's good.
1: Simple and perfect.
2: Yeah.
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1: Billie Eilish, very present, so confident, so clear in what she wants to express in interviews. 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
1: Sisney had some breaking news for all the daters out there. You might have heard about this, but Bumble, Tubbs, you were on Bumble for a while. He was on that one. So Bumble has eliminated what?
2: Swiping.
1: Now, I don't know what that means. I know what swiping means, but what is it?
2: So, like,
1: what
2: when
1: does
2: you
1: it mean for Bumble makers?
2: When you see somebody's profile, you either swipe left or right, depending on whether you like them or not.
1: Got it. But if you lose it, what does that mean to people who use it?
2: Well, now they're going to turn to an AI assistant. So they're getting rid of the swipe culture, and they're trying to lean more into testing an AI assistant called Bee. Like B-E-E, like a buzzing bee. Bee would help match people based on their personality, communication style, and relationship goals instead of just endlessly swiping through photos.
1: Tanya, you have no vote. A, you met him through Hinge, and B, you don't even know what it's like out there.
3: First of all, I should have way vote because I did meet my husband through a dating app, so I should be part of these case studies.
1: Okay, you're not.
2: And why so angry about it?
3: Because AI would not have set us up.
2: They're also getting rid of the women message first rule.
3: Oh, that's fine.
2: Oh, okay.
1: I don't understand you. I don't recognize you.
2: Literally, I thought you were like, oh, women should always message first. So Bumble, they're known for that, right? Like when you go on Bumble, it was like a safe feeling of like, oh, I get to message first. So I don't have to, like these creepy guys like messaging me. But the CEO is saying that they don't want to force one gender to always make the first move.
1: Great. I like it.
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1: Seacrest here. 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
2: 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So room temperature, lighting, even your ideal wake-up time, so that every visit feels just right. And then the more you visit, the more it learns you. And it even goes as far as using your booking history, past stays, and even online activity, which that part kind of creeps me out. So if you're at the hotel and you have your online activity, is it going to know what your ins and outs are and like all that you like and don't like and your web
1: browsing history? Are you worried about the websites you're on at night in Vegas?
2: No, I just mean like online activity is very personal. So if they're, for them to have like intel on someone's search browser, I think might be a little too far. But the hotel's not that bad. I mean, it's $325 a night for Vegas prices. It's very reasonable. And you can start taking reservations on July. Or they're going to start taking reservations on July 1st.
1: I don't mind the personalization. I mean, one less step, I'm all for that, right? You use your phone, check in, use your phone, lock the door. We'll see how that goes and how booked up they are.
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33: Bosnia-Herzegovina eliminated Qatar from the World Cup with a 3-1 win in Seattle. Karim Alibegovic got the scoring started in the 29th minute.
34: That's a lovely piece of skill. What about the hit? Oh! It's a cracker!
33: The win likely places Bosnia against Team USA in the round of 32. The U.S. closes out group play tonight against Turkey.
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1: Madonna, BTS, Shakira, they're teaming up for the 2026 World Cup for a truly international co-headlining affair. The lineup was announced on an Instagram video. You got Coldplay's Chris Martin alongside Muppets like Sesame Street's Elmo and Cookie Monster. The show will raise funds for the FIFA Global Citizen Education Fund, which is all good. So some real talent there.

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1: I do always struggle with like what to do when someone else is getting ready. Like I need to occupy myself with something. Like, watch something, walk somewhere. I've learned to not rush anyone. Huh. And I also have learned to delicately ask how much time it's going to take to get ready to someone else.
2: Yeah, asking for ETA is not bad.
1: But you know, you could be taken the wrong way. If I say, how long is it going to take you? It's not the right way to do it.
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1: Hanging out with you on Cincy's Party Station, Kiss 107.1. Samantha, your coworker's trying to start a wedding war with you?
2: Yeah, I got engaged a few weeks ago, but I work at a small doctor's office, and one of the other receptionists also just got engaged as well. And, like, we're obviously so happy for each other and stuff, but now she's, like, trying to start a competition. At least I feel that way. So, like, for example, at first my coworker wanted a low-key wedding, and I'm planning a big wedding, and now suddenly she wants a big wedding. I wanted burgundy for my bridesmaids, and guess what? Now
1: what?
2: She's doing burgundy as one of her colors.
1: But that's so
3: Why are you telling her all this?
4: Yeah, stop sharing the news. Stop.
2: At first, I was just so excited, you know, because, you know, you just share because you're, like, looking forward to it.
4: Yeah,
2: and
4: you thought she was
2: about.
4: A friend.
1: There's only one thing you can do in this situation, in my view.
3: Oh, no.
2: What is it?
1: Ignore her.
3: Oh.
2: Yeah.
1: Okay. Do
4: definitely don't share any more wedding tips.
1: Ignore her.
2: Yeah.
1: Or make up some stuff that you're doing, but you're not, so she does it and make it, like, really,
3: okay,
1: really something you would never do.
4: A real-life bride wars.
1: But own it, and then maybe she'll copy the stuff that is ridiculous, and then you'll have a completely different color.
4: Yeah. You know, I'm changing my colors to neon green.
3: Ew. Mm-hmm.
2: I'll give it a try and let you guys know how it goes.
1: Thank you, Samantha, and congrats. Good luck.
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7: 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The throwback throwdown. 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

0: 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Seacrest, Sissany, and Tanya. Still got quite a crew in the back room. 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
1: No, I mean, we're not doing it. 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I don't have that authority. 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
1: Bill and Juliana Rancic are going to be here. Juliana Rancic spent many a years with on E! News. We'll talk to them in just a second. They've actually got a great idea. They've got a new podcast. It's a great idea. Everybody's got a podcast. I love this idea, though. I love it. Next.

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1: One of the power couples of the land has arrived here, Juliana and Bill, also known as Bill and Juliana.
2: Thank you.
1: So everybody knows everything about you in theory. What do you do when they come and say, you guys should have a podcast, or you say, we want one? And I think you came up with saying brilliant. And this is not in a time where there aren't 1 million people doing podcasts. There aren't that many new ideas left.
3: I know. So we had thought about the idea of doing one for years, and there was never anything fresh, like a fresh angle, you know, that we could come up with. And then actually, Ryan, I had a colonoscopy, my first colonoscopy this year. And
2: a little too much information for Ryan, but okay.
3: There's a lot of information on this podcast. We talk about everything. But I had to set an alarm for 2 a.m. And so I go online and I search, do I have to finish the colonoscopy prep? And I get all these different, you know, conflicting reports. And then I see in a chat room, it says, as a colonoscopy nurse, dot, dot, dot. And I went, this is the person I'm listening to. I want to listen to the nurse's opinion. She told me her opinion. I went and got it the next day. Everything was fine. And then I came home and I said, Bill, that would be a good podcast. We take on questions that people are searching. We bring on experts to answer those questions. So that is one of the episodes, by the way, is about colonoscopies and do you have to finish the prep? And so we brought our colonoscopy doctor on to talk about it.
2: Everyone is a guru and an expert. And I think we're going to try to debunk a lot of these
4: myths. That's good.
3: I think it's actually very fun because as we've gotten older, we're like, we don't care as much as we used to about like what we say publicly. So it's good. It's been fun.
0: I think it's a great idea. And there's always something interesting. So check it out. Bill and Juliana, the podcast, wherever you get your podcast.
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21: The United States will wrap up group play tonight. Head coach Mauricio Pochettino says their goal remains the same despite already clinching Group D.
22: 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Of course, that we are qualified, but we want to win.
21: The U.S. will play Turkey at 10 p.m. Eastern in Los Angeles. Their round of 32 match sent for July 1st, with their opponent yet to be determined.
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25: 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Gotta get that.

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2: Alex Earl was put on the spot about her feud with Alex Cooper, and now I'm officially confused.
1: All right, so let's get into that. Must clear the Alex is up, right? And I have to remember what the feud was about.
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that. 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
1: All right, so let's get to this trending report, Tanya.
2: Okay, so there are two Alexes in the middle of this feud. Alex Earle is one, and she is a TikTok influencer entrepreneur. Alex Cooper is the other one. She is the host of Call Her Daddy, podcaster, entrepreneur.
1: Big star.
2: Yes. So that's who the feud is between. Okay. So it all started because they were in business together and then they had a big falling out. Nobody really knows what happened, but Alex Earle was kind of subtweeting. She was liking and reposting social posts of people.
3: Like mean posts.
2: Mean posts on Alex Cooper, calling her an ambulance chaser, all these things. Okay. Alex Cooper basically makes a TikTok and just says, "Hey, Alex Earle, stop with the side things. You didn't sign an NDA. Tell everybody what your beef is with me. I'm done with the subtweets. Bring it." She finally was asked by Craig Melvin on the Today Show because she was there promoting. She's on the cover of Sports Illustrated swimsuit issue. So he basically asks her, "What's the deal with the beef with you and Alex Cooper?" And she said, "I'm trying to keep things positive. Why wouldn't we ruin such a good day talking about something not so great?" Craig went on and kind of pushed her and he said, "So is this feud exaggerated or what's going on?" And she said, "Yeah, it's exaggerated. I love everyone." So now we're all like confused because why isn't she speaking up on it now?
1: Now, who cares?
2: Everybody.
4: Yeah, I'm kind of out on the whole feud.
1: I mean, she doesn't want to respond. Maybe she doesn't want to ruin her day. Like, fine, great, move on.
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1: Nelly and Ashanti tied the knot back in 2023 in a match made in 2000's Hip Hop Heaven after previously dating for years before splitting roughly a decade ago. So what made it different the second time around? We'll hear from Nelly in a second.
2: Yo, man.
3: Yo.
2: Open up, man.
3: What do you want, man?
2: My girl just caught me.
3: You made her catch you?
2: I don't know how I let this happen.
3: With who?
2: The girl next door, you know? I don't know what to do.
3: So it wasn't you.

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1: You're on air with Ryan Seacrest. And the formula for a number one hit back in the 2000s seemed to be to pair a big rapper with a female pop star providing the hook. But with Nelly and Ashanti, it also turned out to be the recipe for much more of a successful marriage. The fellow superstars tied the knot in 2023 and share a child together, Kareem, who was born just last July. But this isn't the first time Nelly and Ashanti have been together. They dated on and off for nearly a decade, beginning in 2013, before going their separate ways. So what made it click for them the second time around? For Nelly, it came down to destiny and a mutual understanding that the bond they have is special.
2: I think like a lot of stuff, you know, when you separate, if it's something that truly is meant to be, it'll be. And if it's something that you find out that it actually brings you more joy than it, than you know, not. And I base that on any relationship with anybody that I have in my life. Does this person bring more good than it brings bad? So it doesn't matter who it is, and if they don't, then I politely remove myself. And if it does, then you understand and you continue on with the bonding. But I think with this, it was meant to be, man. And you know, we both enjoying it. Yeah, like we're married now, so it don't matter.
1: You gotta love that Nelly and Ashanti ended up together, and they might end up on a track, a new track as well. Nelly's currently working on Heartland 2, the follow-up to his country-inspired project. He tells us Ashanti's working on her own stuff as well.
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30: The United States will wrap up group play tonight. Head coach Mauricio Pochettino says their goal remains the same despite already clinching Group D.
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0: at Element Eatery today, as well as 5 Seconds of Summer tickets later on. I'm going to have Chef Makoto Akua, world-renowned Japanese chef and owner, bringing Suzu here to Cincinnati, and you've got to hear this story. People, you are not ready for what's about to happen in Madison Square. The fact that I even get to sit down. He's had David Beckham sit in one of his restaurants, to give you any perspective. So, we'll get to that coming up. I believe my buddy G from Element Eatery is going to help me break that down just a bit, too. Got that. My buddy K is going to join me later on. He's been DJing on Fountain Square with me, trading off these viewing parties for World Cup. Talk about what he's got planned this weekend and just catch up on the radio together. Again, DJ K, K-like, is going to be back on a mic. I'll stop. I'll let him do that. Okay. What else do we need to do? Oh, yeah. How about $2,500 to celebrate the 250 of the U.S.? Let's do that right now as I'm live from Element Eatery, Madison Square. John, John, and friends, let's go.
1: 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Just enter this nationwide keyword on our website, America. That's America.
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0: Cincinnati's number one in music station, Kiss 107.1. John and friends, again, this is a mountaintop moment for me. It's been months on end now. I've been trying to get this guy to come on the radio with me, and I told him I'm not threatening. He's seen me do this multiple times in the In Your Element podcast studios here at Element Eatery in Madison Square. The man, the captain, G, finally on a microphone to talk about why everything is so electric around here. I mean, we might be working on a bromance, like what I've been doing with Fabio over there at Zingaro, but I think it started with you and I first. Is that, can you agree? I mean, you don't, this isn't a verbal contract.
1: Yeah. So it's an interesting bromance we have, right? So I don't jump in your lap, but, you know, I leave that for Fabio and you to have fun with that
0: right.
1: One.
0: We have our own friendship.
1: We have our own. We have our own here. So,
0: gee, you have, this makes me so happy just to see. I remember, how long you been here now?
1: Coming up to a year now, yeah.
0: My gosh.
1: Cincinnati, time has flown. Yeah.
0: Time has flown. And I remember when I first got here, it's now 2+ years, and doing a lot with Element Eatery. We were focused so much on Element Eatery. Now the focus is on Madison Square. And I'd love for you to speak to that, because there's a much bigger vision and picture involved, and people need to know what's happening in Madisonville.
1: Well, absolutely. Look, I think Madisonville has just blown into this location where there's families, there's people hanging out, there's new concepts coming into Madisonville. We are surrounded by amazing communities of Madeira, Marymount, Hyde Park, Terrence Park, Indian Hills, right? So it's a big family community. Madison Square is that hub that brings people together. We have anything from the Summit Hotel, that's now a Marriott Bonvoy member, to Zingaro, where you do your bromance with Fabio. It's great to work with Fabio. You know, I think it's a great addition to Cincinnati, right? We're adding another one in the next few months with Chef Makoto and Suzu. Element has always been that place where people came as a family to play around, to eat, to to enjoy community, right? And I think Madison Square just adds to that. We have a beautiful playground with just making people want to connect, whether it's a game of cornhole, or whether it's a chess game or checkers.
0: Or a zip line. For God's sake, we spent 3.5 hours out there with the family, and that now my neighborhood is asking, "Hey, when's that coming back? When's that coming back?" Well, I was like,
1: "Well, we've got something coming back. We've got something this Sunday."
0: Yeah,
1: so we've got a super slide.
0: I know, I saw that.
1: Right,
0: and that's there was a super slide here too. That's what I mean. This is like a bonus of the, or is this one bigger?
1: No, this is bigger.
0: Oh my gosh.
1: And we've got back to back rock climbing walls that are coming here as a pop-up on this Sunday, the 28th.
0: The bat signal is out, not to mention the fact you got a summer concert series, which just has epic bands, epic performers. I was just noticing, man, you guys put in work in putting this thing together, and I know most of these guys that are so incredibly talented, so to get them booked, it's Cincy's go-to summer celebration spot, without a doubt. I'm not done with G. Again, I was so excited to finally get him on a mic, so he's sticking around just a bit to talk a little bit more about Madisonville, Madison Square, how, again, this is, it's so much bigger than we all expected, especially me. John and friends, we continue on next.

0: Kiss 107.1, John John and friends. We are in the Madison Square Lounge now. G decorated. Thank you so much. Actually, we're in the In Your Element podcast studio. It's easy for me to say. Now I'm too excited. I can't get words out. Having G on a microphone to finally talk about his vision along with those around the round table. There's so many more involved here to build out Madison Square. So it is the epic family spot. But not just that, by the way, because you got the Garden Bar. It's a great spot for happy hour, too. I want to emphasize that because I got friends here that come here all the time.
1: Yeah, look, I think that's what makes Madison Square so different. It's not just a place to come and dine. It's a place to come and enjoy family, enjoy bringing people together, whether it's for sports, whether it's for drinks, whether it is to come and play a game, whether it's to listen to music,
0: yeah.
1: Whether it's bringing your best friend, which is your beautiful dog that you want to come and sit on the patio, yeah. And listen to music, you know? So it's for everybody.
0: It's an absolute playground of what it is for adults and kids. Because like you said, there's something for everybody. And the programming that you have worked into this too. This isn't just like, hey, we've got this big empty space, figure something out. No. This is like, you are painting this canvas in a way that everybody can enjoy in this area. It's just a matter of knowing that it's here. When you drive past the corner of Madison and Red Bank, you got to look. You got like, whether it's to your left or to your right, depending on which direction you're coming, seeing what's being built. Well, just look for the cranes, by the way.
1: Yeah, just look for the cranes. But more importantly, if you're on Red Bank and or Madison, just look right, look left, and you're gonna see us. It's really a fun place to be. It's a place where you want to come and just relax,
0: yeah.
1: Have fun, have laughter, just play. And the most amazing thing, it's free parking.
0: Invaluable. The free parking thing, especially when you have those children that you're trying to get out of there. You got a parking garage. It's, I think, safe should be uttered too. That word, hearing the safe, we can let our kids literally run everywhere around this, but within reason. We were doing that zip line last weekend. No joke, 3 or 4 hours. We had planned on coming here for like an hour. That thing was so much fun. I watched my 5-year-old get a confidence she never had before.
1: I think you were the 5-year-old.
0: This is what I mean. This, I can always count on G to humble me. You're not wrong. I am a big kid. This is why this works, this friendship between you and I. G, again, your captain here at Element Eatery in Madison Square. And as the build-out continues, check it out, of course, Element Eatery on IG. I'm always posting stuff there and sharing that. And you'll see a picture of me and G. And as he mentioned before, Suzu, we need to discuss. And we're gonna with Chef Makoto Akua that's going to join me. I cannot wait. Cincinnati, this is putting us on an international map, knowing that he's coming here and decided to bring his talents to Cincinnati. G, you the best. Appreciate you, bro.
1: Fun. Thank you.
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0: Kiss 107.1, John John and friends. Keisha, this is my theme song. I don't know if you have heard the Puerto Rico song. It's okay. She's giving me looks right now. Keisha Brantley's like, what did I just step into?
1: Yeah.
0: Agreeing to come on the radio with this guy. Madison Square, Element Eatery. I broadcast live here at least once a month, but it's way more, let's be real, because I come back here for the food. I end up eating like 4 or 5 times a day when I come.
1: God.
0: Don't you judge me. I'm going to come over to Raimondo's, put down some pizza. You'll see. My buddy G, of course, as I said, the captain of this place, was on with me just a bit ago to talk about the bigger vision of what's happening in Madison Square and how this, I mean, with Suzu coming in here and Zingaro, people, international map is what we're on. We are creating conversation here. So, Raimondo's. Raimondo's. Does it matter? Potato, potato, or is it
2: Raimondo's?
0: Okay. No, it's not. All right. Thank you, Keisha. Raimondo's is one of these staples that I've been down there. I love me some pizza, so spent plenty of time going to the Raimondo's spot here at Element Eatery, one of the many stalls that you have to choose from. Keisha, you've been 2 years? You've been
2: two
0: there?
2: 2 years, yeah.
0: Okay. What's your go-to on that menu? Like, I know there's some deals right now,
2: yeah,
0: but I need you to choose...
2: Oh.
0: The one that you're, or do you come up like the off the menu stuff? That's like my favorite stuff.
2: Yes.
0: What are you gonna tell me?
2: So I kind of do my own thing sometimes. I'll do like I like chicken bacon ranch, which I'm having them add to the menu, but I like to do that one on our own because we have our own special ranch that we make.
0: Oh, I know you do.
2: Yes,
0: I know
2: it's
0: about that
2: so
0: ranch.
2: Good. So yeah,
0: okay.
2: I do like a chicken bacon ranch, or I will go with like our classic hot pepperoni, which is really
0: so
2: good.
0: Yeah. So the chicken bacon ranch, that is not on the menu.
2: It's not on the menu.
0: Okay, but Keisha will make it for you, I think.
2: Yes, I will.
0: Hold up. I'm telling you, the off the menu stuff is my favorite. Okay, but what you got some deals going on, especially through like 4 o'clock, right?
2: Yes. So we have our 10-inch cheese,
0: okay,
2: till 4 o'clock, or you can do a 10-inch one topping or one topping calzone.
0: Okay.
2: Any of the toppings, you do the one topping, and it's right now, I believe we have it for $10.
0: Okay.
2: So it's for $10. You can do that.
0: Bang
2: special.
0: It! Now they're getting the chicken bacon ranch that you just talked about, because this is the inside. It's
2: yes,
0: an exclusive.
2: It's so good. I love it just simply because like that bacon, it's nice and crispy.
0: Go ahead, describe it. Give us some ASMR.
2: Yeah.
0: Give it to Cincinnati because
2: so
0: they're hungry.
2: So we do the ranch base, which is a homemade ranch base.
0: Uh huh.
2: I do the cheese,
0: okay,
2: and then I put my chicken and bacon on the top of the cheese, yeah, instead of putting it under.
0: See, that's what you
2: and
0: do.
2: Get it nice and crispy.
0: Oh.
2: Yes, it's so good.
0: Okay.
2: And then this is the extra kicker because I'm a little extra.
0: Uh-huh.
2: I take a little extra of a cold drizzle of the ranch and put it on the
0: stop.
2: Top.
0: You
2: it's
0: stop
2: so
0: that right now. Next time you come over here, you better have one of these. But at least a 10-inch. Four
2: yeah,
0: of them, in fact.
2: Four of them.
0: Well, that better be on the menu. If nothing else, at least you heard about it, Cincinnati. I hope to God somebody shows up here and orders that.
2: Yes.
0: I will. How about this? The first person that shows up at Raimondo's and orders that chicken bacon ranch from Keisha, I will buy it. It's
2: oh,
0: on.
2: Cool.
0: It's on me.
2: Okay.
0: By that I mean it's on G because I'm gonna get. You know, I'm gonna get him to pay for it.
2: That's right. That's right.
0: Hey, you were such a pleasure having
2: me
0: here.
2: Thank you.
0: I just
2: so
0: love
2: much.
0: Talking about this place so much. Based on the joy in your voice, it sounds like you love being here too.
2: Yes.
0: So. Okay, Cincinnati, go support Raimondo's and many of the other spots around here. Seriously, go order it. You got to be the first person. Watch it be a line and be like, you
2: yes.
0: said you were going to pay for it. I was like, not 25 people. I got diapers to pay for. John John and Friends continues live from Element Eatery, Madison Square.

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2: All right, Cincinnati, the fun continues. Makoto Akuwa, excuse me, Chef Makoto Akuwa is going to join me. Talked about Suzu coming to Madison Square next month. This is epic, people. You have to understand. I mean, world-renowned Japanese chef Makoto, having him here in Cincinnati, it's unbelievable. You need to. I'll give you his full background, social security number, everything. That's a little aggressive. I got to stop doing that. Okay. Have Chef in here next. Again, as I'm live from Element Eatery, Madison Square, the In Your Element podcast studios. Also, later on this afternoon, 5 seconds of summer tickets. I got more of those for you. And I've had plenty of people slide into my DMs asking about Olivia Rodrigo tickets and whether or not we have more of those, a part of Tickets for the Greater's Good. That is a wrap. But here's the good news. We are going to have more pairs of tickets as we get closer to the show in October. So stay locked in here on Kiss 107.1. Be our friends, and it's going to pay off again, I promise. But thank you to Graders for helping us pull off an epic Olivia Rodrigo campaign and get you some smiles through some scoops, too. All right, more next.

0: Cincinnati's number one in music station, Kiss 107.1, John Don and friends. Okay, it's real. Chef Makoto Okuwa, an owner and extraordinaire human being. I mean, just talking to the guy off the air, you should feel jealous of me, Cincinnati. Absolutely should. You can see the picture, too, because I know he sat in the presence of some pretty incredible, A-list stars worldwide, especially with, like, he's got his establishments in from Miami to Madrid, as I'm saying, it's international. And that's why it's so special that you decided to bring Suzu to Cincinnati. You have an unbelievable following online, and I know that didn't happen overnight. You've worked really hard in your career. You started at the age of 15 in food, right?
1: That's right.
0: It's and studied under some pretty impressive individuals.
1: Oh, yes. I mean, every one of them is a very unique experience. And the things that they taught me is such a unforgettable word, the memory, and that was definitely a very important moment of my life.
0: I'm blown away by it. I'm blown away by what. So we already talked about why you chose Cincinnati. You saw it as a special place and where you could contribute. It's 150 capacity, right? So it's a great size space.
1: Yeah.
0: Not too overwhelmingly big.
1: Yeah.
0: Just
1: it's
0: enough.
1: Good size. I think it's a pretty right good size.
0: Yeah.
1: You know, right about good size of the restaurants.
0: is there what should we expect if I walk in to experience Suzu next month?
1: I think Suzu is not just the place to where you eat the food, right?
0: Right.
1: I want people to something to remember, you know, take home something, you know, whether that was, you know, part of a food element, smell, or either, you know, actions, whatever it could be. But I want people to remember something. That's where I wanted to create Suzu, you know.
0: It's all about the full experience, right?
1: Full experience.
0: I would love to talk about what, again, if you're just chiming in Cincinnati or tuning in, please chime in. If you want to talk to a world-renowned Japanese chef and just an incredible human being, as I've got to talk to him off the air, and get more of his story behind the music on the air here, Chef Makoto Okuwa and Suzu. Let's keep talking about it. And Madison Square, as it continues to add to Cincinnati and in ways that I'm like, we've been trying to tell you. It's an epicenter. Get here and check it out. Suzu soon to come. And more with Chef next. John Down and Friends.
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5: US 22 remains closed off due to an accident. This in both directions. Avoid the area between Washington Way and Fisher Road. Southbound 71 at Stewart Road. Right lane's blocked from an accident. 3 minute delay from Ronald Reagan Highway. I'm Eddie Zellick with traffic.
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33: Temperatures as we move through the afternoon will eventually climb to the low, maybe even mid-80s, depending on the timing of rain, but expect showers and storms to be in the area early to mid-afternoon, lingering through the evening hours, drying out overnight, but more showers and storms for our Friday. That's your 9 First Warning Forecast. I'm meteorologist Cameron Harden on John, John and Friends.
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Cincinnati's number one music station, Kiss 107.1. John Dunn and friends, Madison Square Element Eatery continues to get bigger and better and adding more brands. Again, Chef Makoto Akua, I've got more with him from Suzu coming up next to hear more about his story and what he's contributing to Cincinnati with his skills. You have no idea. I mean, again, the man's just chilling with David Beckham all the time down there in Miami. Okay, I'm exaggerating that a bit, but he does. Go look at the socials. Look up Chef. Then after that, my buddy Eric Fancher from MedPace is going to be here. We're going to have the pres and CEO of Best Point Education, John Banshee, that's also going to join in. We're going to talk about MedPace 5K and why you should be a part of this in giving back. And also, how about a discount? We'll get to the details coming up. John Dunn and friends, live from Madison Square. Yeah.

0: Makoto, Akua, Suzu, John Down and Friends, just trying to rock your world, Cincinnati. Get here and check this out. Sorry, I'm a little excited. It's not open yet. What is the official open date, Chef? Ballpark?
1: TBD.
0: Okay, that's fine. Sometime in July, I think, is what we've heard.
1: Well, sometimes in August, I would say.
0: Oh, okay, that's even better.
1: Late August.
0: Okay, now we've moved to August. I'm not mad about that because I need to prepare myself for this, and I got trips and stuff. I want to be back in time for this. That excites me. Okay, so August, you have a little more time to be prepared for this, Cincinnati. And in the meantime, come check out all the other, I mean, we've got summer concert series outside Element Eatery. We'll have the zip line out there again, obstacle courses, all these things. This is what G was saying earlier on. The build out here is, we're just at the beginning. Phases of this. So Suzu, as I said, I think is going to be the mountaintop experience for Cincinnati. When you see something, it's just a quality that's like you're seeing in Miami and Madrid being brought to Cincinnati. And on behalf of Cincinnati, by the way, we are so grateful that you
1: Why
0: you
1: not Cincinnati?
0: Thank you.
1: I know.
0: Let's put that on a t-shirt. Yeah. Why not Cincinnati?
1: Why not Cincinnati?
0: Yeah.
1: I think it's a beautiful city. I mean, you know, I like this part of the city where they might be, you know, where I'm coming from. You know, I love that.
0: I've been saying don't sleep on Cincinnati, but I'm biased.
1: Yeah.
0: I've seen the fusion that continues, the development, especially the food scene.
1: Yeah.
0: And now you're just going to create even more conversation, as I said earlier, Chef. Having Suzu here, is there anything, is there an impression that you're really, it kind of tied into what I asked before, what you want people to, or what they should expect going into your restaurant. Is there an impression that you want to leave on people with your food as in the experience when they go in?
1: Yeah.
0: Open to everybody.
1: Yeah, of course. Absolutely.
0: What do you want to leave them with?
1: This is what it is. Something for everybody. You know, there is always something to everybody. We provide always something to everybody. We cater to everyone.
0: What should we expect on the menu? What are some certain things that might... Oh, can you not tell us?
1: Not yet, man.
0: That's okay. No, we'll
1: nice
0: leave it
1: try,
0: where it is.
1: But
0: No. You almost did.
1: I know. I'm excited.
0: It's nice and comfortable here.
1: Yeah.
0: It's strategic. Okay, so the menu, that's what I'm so excited to hear about.
1: Mm-hmm.
0: You're just going to have to wait and find out, Cincinnati, in August when it does open. Suzu, and there'll be plenty of updates to come. And Chef Makoto, I don't think I've scared him off yet, so I think he might hop back on the air with me at some point and give us updates and stuff. Please, this is an open door policy. Promise me you'll come back and sit in this comfy chair over here every so often.
1: Thank you so much for having me.
0: Chef Makoto Akua, Suzu, soon to come to Cincinnati. Madison Square getting bigger and better. Enjoy it, make the best of it, and try it out for yourself. 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
4: US 22 is closed due to an accident that's in both directions. Avoid the area between Washington Way and Fisher Road until the all clear is given. Also looking at an accident northbound 75 at Tylersville Road that crash off on the right shoulder. I'm Eddie Zellick with traffic.
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2: All right, Cincinnati, the fun continues on the way home. We got 25 minutes away from giving you 5 seconds of summer tickets, your friendly favor. You're going to slide in my DMs like you always do. I'll tell you what emoji again today. There's another friendly favor before that with the MedPace 5K. My buddy Eric Fancher is going to hop on a mic next, as well as John Banchi from Best Point to get you all ready for that coming up in August. And again, a discount code that you can get in on that a little bit cheaper. But also, still keep in mind to donate because Best Point does amazing work and you need to find a way to support it. So a little bit later on, my buddy K, DJ K, K Like is going to be back on a mic with me. He was with me at the FIFA watch party for U.S. Men's National Team and more of those coming up. We're going to talk about that. Just Cincinnati is alive. Let's talk more about it as much as we possibly can as I'm knee deep in it. Well, part of Cincinnati known as Madisonville, Madison Square, Element Eatery. Get here, eat something delicious and hang out. John Down and Friends.
3: And get advice. Ask for advice. Get money twice. I'm from the dirty, but that Chico nice. Y'all call it a moment.

0: Kiss 107.1, John John and friends. Oh no, there's Eric Fancher.
1: Hey, buddy.
0: Kick the door. From MedPace, the bromance continues. John, you have no idea what you just stepped into, man. This is him and I. It's a love hate. Meaning I'd love to hate him. All sincerity, I love everything that Eric does and that MedPace does to contribute to this community. And if I had to guess, you could say the same thing. John Banchi, of course, your pres and CEO of Best Point. I want to talk about that. Like, as MedPace 5K is coming up, and you got so much time to get registration done, and there's a discount code we can get to and everything. I love the partnership between MedPace and Best Point. And seeing that MedPace is there to step up, along with so many other organizations in the community. But, John, I'm going to throw to you first, if we can, to talk about what Best Point does again.
2: Sure. Well, I want to thank Eric and all of MedPace and John for supporting this and their MedPace 5K that's coming up. We've done this a few years in a row now. We're good neighbors as well. Our main campus is across the street.
0: Right across the street.
2: 50 acres over there. We're in 80 different schools around the city of Cincinnati. We're in Butler County and Warren County. And we do mental health services for kids, education, and early childhood services. So on an average year, we see more than 20,000 individuals, many of whom live underneath the federal poverty line, and many that are struggling with their mental health. As you guys all know, mental health is not going away. It's real.
0: Yeah.
2: We've got psychiatrists and psychologists and clinicians that have worked with us for decades, and they've told me personally, we've never seen it this bad in our community.
0: That's alarming.
2: It is.
0: Unfortunately, it's job security for you guys. Obviously, Cincinnati, there's a demand for an organization or multiple organizations that can help out in this regard. At Best Point happens to be that. You guys step up. I mean, the reputation precedes you. I've seen the impact personally that you've had on the community and even my own circle. So that's why it's so great to see MedPace doing their thing to partner and give back how you can.
1: Yeah, and it's been great. I mean, John and I, we actually talked for a few years prior to having the 5K, trying to find ways that MedPace can get involved with Best Point. At the time, it was the children's home, so this goes back a while. And I mean, for anybody that hasn't been over to their campus, I mean, it's phenomenal. You got stuff all around the city, but you know, right across here, our Massville neighbors, it's a great area. And we found this opportunity to partner, you know, with Best Point to raise some funds for them. And the 5K is a great way to get people out there, get healthy, and raise money for a good cause.
0: There's plenty more to talk about with this, and you have time. Yes, it's not until August 15th, kicking off at 9 a.m. We'll go over some of the details of the 5K. There's other runs involved, and also. Yes, you can get a discount on this, I think, by being my friend. Is that right, Eric? You're going to allow my ego to... Okay, back to Best Point, back to MedPace, and back to the MedPace 5K. Coming up, John and friends on the way home and how you can give back in Cincinnati.
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4: 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The Throwback Throwdown. Name That Tune Battle. I'm waiting by the phone. 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
6: US-22 is closed due to an accident. Avoid the area between Washington Way and Fisher Road until further notice. Westbound Norwood Lateral accident at 75 on the right shoulder. And Reading Road, there's another accident at Canova Avenue. I'm Eddie Zellick with traffic.
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Kiss 107.1. John and friends on the way home, Cincinnati. Here we go. Okay, live at Madison Square. This is where I love spending so much of my time because I eat so good, I'm on my fourth meal. I'm serious. I'll show you receipts on that. You understand? It's so delicious. If you come here, try it out. Element Eatery, and of course, across the street from Element Eatery, you got Zingaro. Soon you're going to have Suzu in August. I talked to Chef Makoto Okula earlier on to talk about his unbelievable sushi that's going to be here. And world-renowned Japanese chef. Such a pleasure. Okay, you got that. And then, on the way home, I still got the goods for you. That includes 5 seconds of summer tickets. Let's get you that coming up. My buddy Kay, of course, longtime radio pal, is going to be on a microphone on the way home as we talk about new skills because I want to be a chef now. Gabby Singleton is probably going to hop on here. Eric Fancher, I've got more with him and John Banshee first to talk about the MedPace 5K coming up. But 5 seconds of summer tickets on the way.

Cincinnati, stop where you are. Ashley Siegel, she is absolutely going to 5 seconds of summer. I can confirm. Ashley, well done. See, you understood the assignment, and now that my friendship with you, I feel like that has leveled up. I think so, anyway. We're more friends now. I'm giving you tickets. Well, that's what I do. I bribe you into a friendship with me, Cincinnati. I say, hey, I'll give you tickets, and I'm a man of my word. I take the show out live. I am out live right now, Madison Square, Element Eatery, and can confirm looking at the DMs at Ashley. She did win fair and square. Now, I want you to go to the same show she's going to. July 27th at Riverbend, 5 seconds of summer. Do the same thing she did. Friendly favor. Send me an emoji. Sunglasses emoji again. It could be the smiley face one. Can be straight up sunglasses. Your choice. I'm giving you options. Sunglasses emoji. John Down on Air on IG. You send me that. That'll get you qualified. I will, of course, respond. See how your day's going. Try me. Seriously. And then still try to get you some 5 seconds of summer tickets. Okay, back to talking MedPace 5K with Eric and John next.

0: Kiss 107.1. John and friends hanging with my friends at Element Eatery Med Pace. Of course, Madison Square. Just look for the cranes, I think, is the best thing you can do.
1: They took down the crane.
0: They did?
1: Yeah.
0: Why?
1: Because I like the building is up. Oh, you know, okay. Now he's got to finish inside. Look for the giant buildings now.
0: That's Eric Fancher. Clearly, him and I go back. This friendship is very evident. John Banchi, well, technically, you and I go back as well. You've been on my show to talk about Best Point and the work that you do there. President and CEO. How many years have you been involved again?
2: 12 years.
0: Okay.
2: 12 years.
0: MedPace 5K is coming up in August. Don't waste time on getting involved in this. Even if you're not going to run, you're going to walk. I had my kiddos go there. Pacer ran alongside my children.
1: Pacer will be there.
0: Pacer will be there. Love hate with him too. But this is, I really want to emphasize the work that Best Point's doing. And off the air, like Eric, some of the things that you were pointing out about kiddos, that stories you've heard of kiddos being out in the cold.
1: Yeah. So it was maybe 2 years ago. I went over there and John was giving me a tour around their campus. It's a phenomenal campus. I was blown away because I'd never actually walked over there when I was here. And he had told me a story about how there was a kid that came in the wintertime without a winter jacket on. And they have this entire building that's got supplies, winter jackets, backpacks, whatever kids might need that they can't get at home for whatever reason. And that just hit home for me because that's not something I was ever exposed to. And the fact that you guys have that's absolutely amazing.
2: Yeah. And the last time we talked, I don't know if you recall this, I told you that we do Camp I Can in the summer.
0: Yep.
2: And we're sold out every year. We do it here and then at the Western and Southern Early Childhood Center on the west side. And we teach all these kids how to swim. I had a mother come back who learned how to swim here herself 15 years ago. And now her daughter's here. That
0: John.
2: Resource center is also, isn't that cool?
1: That's awesome.
2: That resource center also, if a kid shows up and doesn't have a swimming suit, doesn't have flip-flops or a towel, we take them over to the resource center and get them all covered, and then take them back and enjoy Camp I Can.
0: That full circle story just got me, though, to show, generations that you're impacting. This is why Cincinnati, it doesn't take much for you to step up to. It's just showing up. And in fact, I believe coming up in a matter of moments, we're going to do a discount code opportunity for you. Is it?
1: Yeah, we want people to get involved in the race. I mean, of course, like selfishly, I'm the one that puts it on, so I do like seeing it grow every year.
0: Right.
1: But, you know, when people hear about the MedPace 5K, this is not just a company race. Like, this has, you know, all the proceeds go to Best Point. So the more money that, you know, we can get, and that comes from people signing up, showing up, and doing their thing. I mean, it's getting active, whether it's running or walking, but the impact that the money that we goes to is, I mean, it's undeniable.
0: We'll do a friendly favor for this coming up next. If you want to get a discount to basically just make an appointment for yourself right now as you're thinking about this. Maybe, by the way, as I had Frank DeJulius on yesterday from Fleet Feet, we were talking about getting your running journey started for Wellness Wednesday. Maybe this is a part of that. You've thought about like running or being active in a way. This might be a great opportunity. Be a part of a 5K. Go walk it and bring girlfriends, whoever, get a group together and get a discount while you're at it. But also keep in mind that money is going to Best Point. We got plenty more next with that friendly favor. John and friends. More with Eric Fancher from MedPace. John Banchi, of course, at Best Point Education and Behavioral Services. More after this.

0: Kiss 107.1, John Don and friends. All right, Cincinnati, let's get you involved in the MedPace 5K because you're not going to regret it, especially when you see or hear the work that is being done at Best Points. That is, of course, John Banchi that's sitting next to Eric and myself. Eric Bancher at MedPace, a really cool partnership between these two organizations. MedPace stepping up. They always are in the community. I'm a little biased, but I know the people behind it. Yes, that includes Eric. It's like bromance intact.
1: Absolutely.
0: Right? Okay. MedPace 5K is coming up August 15th. It's at 9 a.m. That day. That is also a great opportunity for you to go up to John over here and maybe learn about Best Point yourself.
2: Absolutely. We'll have a full table and booth giving away some goodies, encouraging people to volunteer with Best Point, and also talking about the services that we offer across the city for more than 20,000 kids each and every year.
0: 20,000. That number is hard to...
1: Wild.
0: Yeah, it's hard to grasp. And as a parent, that rocks you. What you said earlier, Eric, about like thinking about the kiddo with no coat. And
2: yeah.
0: It's like, here, then take mine. Like, take every... the thought of that, it hits it to my core. So, all right, here's a discount code. Well, we're not going to give out a code. It's friendly favor style. What you're going to do is slide into the DMs of MedPace, which is work at MedPace.
2: Yep.
0: On IG. So work at MedPace, or you can type in MedPace. You'll see it pop up there. Slide in their DMs. Choose the little runner emoji that you want. You can do the guy, the girl. I think there's variations of them. So just send a runner emoji. Send that to work at MedPace. That will get you a discount for registration for the MedPace 5K.
1: Yep.
0: And you'll get a bounce back from the team at MedPace.
1: Get a team. And then, of course, if you don't want to show up to run, we still have a post-race party here. You don't have to be a participant to show up. You got Element Eater will be open. All the stalls will have various different items available. Of course, their full menus will be open at 11 o'clock.
0: Oh, that's so good.
1: But we'll have a lot of events here. We'll have some stuff for the kids. I believe, if I'm not mistaken,
0: here goes.
1: You will be there.
0: So you hear poor Johnny stuck in the middle of this aggression. Yes, I will. I'll be playing as many songs from Frozen and Trolls as I can. Is that okay?
1: Like, whatever you do, do not show up in your elf costume.
0: No.
1: I know it's August. It's getting close. Yeah, that's borderline.
0: We're past Christmas in July, so it's perfect for the family. It genuinely is. You'll have a blast at that as well, and an excuse to get the kiddos out to run. Seriously, had our kids there last year, past couple of years, and our daughter Elle did the run. The kids run with Pacer. It's awesome.
1: Well, we have it's for the kids especially. It's a quarter mile, so one lap around the track. It's right around campus. Kids love it. Some are super competitive. Others are just going out there.
0: Yep.
1: Like my youngest was having the greatest time going super slow. You know, loved running. That didn't care. But, I mean, it's great because, for us, we get parents or families come here, we have our food, there's, plenty of options for the kids, so it's not like you're locked into one thing, and it's just a great time to hang out. You'll be playing some music, it'll be Frozen, maybe it'll be your Puerto Rico song you've been
0: loving on. Don't worry about it. Oh, do we need that right now? I don't know if John's... Have you heard the Puerto Rico song?
1: Yeah.
0: John's ready to leave.
2: I have.
0: You have?
2: I've heard it here.
1: They played this at the Savannah Bananas over the weekend, too, and I was like, why is John here? You're in my head now.
0: It's just good vibes, people.
2: Well, I would say if you haven't been to MedPace's campus, a lot of people in the community haven't. It is fantastic. Like you said, the Element Eatery, all the things to do around here, it's great.
0: Madison Square is unbelievable. And like I say, it's the epicenter for fun and entertainment and family for sure. You can feel safe knowing that your kiddos literally have all the space to run, but an eye shot, and you can and get them running in the MedPace 5K.
1: Kids get a medal too. We got own shirts and medals for them.
0: Darn right. Okay. To remind you, the emoji you're going to send is a runner emoji to work at MedPace if you want to get a discount for August 15th for the MedPace 5K. And all the while, you are supporting Best Points. And that day, find out more from John on how you can support too. John, you're the best, man.
2: Thank you very much. Bestpoint.org if anybody out there wants to volunteer.
0: Eric, you sticking around?
1: Sure.
0: You're going to go cut your wife's hair. 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
1: Always got to bring that up.
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2: All right, Cincinnati, on the way home, here we go. This is going to be a hodgepodge. This is what I love about my show. You never know who's going to show up on it. We've got Eric Fancher, of course, from MedPay, sticking around for just a bit. I said Kay, my buddy Kay, of course. I go back with him in radio. He's on a mic with me this afternoon now, in the door, ready for it. It kind of feels like there's some momentum carrying on from last Friday, Kay.
3: Oh, yeah, we feel it.
2: USA men's national team playing again tonight.
3: 10 o'clock game.
2: Yeah. Eric will be asleep by then.
4: Oh, absolutely. So. That's way past my bedtime.
2: And listen, I can't listen, dude, I can't talk. Like, I'm asleep in the glider at like 8:30, 9 o'clock at night. So I'll be lucky if I make it to that. So Kay will hold it down. We're going to just have to see what happens with our U.S. men's team. Now, in the meantime, before Eric and Kay got on a mic with me, earlier on, I had Chef Makoto Okuwa from Suzu. I was so inspired by this guy, especially looking at his Instagram, and I stalked him and saw that he was hanging out with David Beckham, because everybody does that, just like just at chilling. One of his restaurants.
4: You've never done that before, John?
2: You think, no, if anybody's got that pool, it's him. It's Kay.
3: Yeah.
4: I mean, that's fair.
2: Kay's got that. He's just got a swag about him. I'm over here, like, in an elf suit, just begging for friends, like you. Didn't our friendship solidify over the holidays?
4: It did.
2: With the tights on? I digress.
4: I don't love that that's what you just said, but continue.
2: As I was talking to the chef, he started to build his skills at 15 years old. And obviously, so it's taken some years. He's in his 40s now. If you could get a skill overnight, like think the Matrix. The program just loaded in your brain. What skill are you going with? I'm going to throw it to you now. Eric, you're looking at me right now.
4: I would be really good at golf.
2: Okay, I like that. Ooh, I really like that.
4: I mean, nothing against MedPay. I love it here. I'm happy with my job. But if I could wake up tomorrow and be a professional
2: golfer. Be on the tour?
4: Absolutely.
2: Okay. I'd love that.
4: Yeah.
2: I mean, what's holding you back, man? I mean, get in the simulator.
4: I've done that. And I am not good.
2: Me neither, man. That's like, I can roast golfers for sure. Yeah. That's my favorite thing to do.
4: I've heard you do that.
2: I know. All right.
4: I think that'd be sweet. Just wake up one day, be really good at golf, go out there, start playing. I mean, that's...
2: Yeah.
3: Is it called an albatross? What's the one where you hit it?
4: Albatross. Or a double eagle. I believe that's the more common term. You got to be playing like Tiger Woods 1996 to get the albatross popping up on there.
2: Oh, gosh. But. What a reference. Okay. Your skill that you would like overnight?
3: I couldn't decide between the two. I was thinking like maybe just wake up and be a mechanic one day. Just, you know.
2: Oh, I like that.
3: Just look at the car and just tell them your carburetor's off. You know.
2: Isn't that so impressive? My father-in-law's like that and my brother-in-law. Like, they literally everything about a car.
3: I can just call my dad. My dad was a mechanic.
2: That's right.
3: I can just call him and tell him what's going on, and he'll be like, well, it's probably, you know, this or that. I'm like, you haven't even seen it. You're, like, you know, 600 miles away, and you're just...
2: Isn't that so? It's like, good old dad, just like, oh, yeah. There was no manual, anything. No, he just learned it being a kid, and it took years.
3: Years.
2: It's not like it was overnight. I said I want to be... my skill I'm going with is being a chef. I think my wife would be happier with me if I would make something more than PB&J. And
4: well, the fact that you think that you have to cook PB&J.
2: I didn't say cook. I just said make.
4: You definitely you said cook.
2: Okay, this is where Eric can lead. Kay, you and I will take over. I think I've had my dose of Eric from MedPay. Thanks. I appreciate our friendship.
4: We'll have a conversation about that.
2: It's like I'm a big kid. Like, I'm getting reprimanded here. I forgot this is your house here at MedPace, of course. Madison Square Element Eatery. Tell us the skill that you would want overnight. As I'm talking to chefs and so many people more talented than me, I want to hear about your talents and skills you'd love to have, too. $2,500 you can win right now.
1: Now, your chance to win $2,500. Just enter this nationwide keyword on our website. Travel. That's travel.
0: Enter the keyword now at

0: Kiss 107.1, John and friends, you know I'm live. If I'm rolling this track out somewhere, Kay's like, stop it. Just stop it, bro. This is a, is there not a remix of this, man? Do we not have? Here you go.
1: There's I knew you were going to start beatboxing, dude. I knew you were going
0: to. It's like there's got to be a trap remix or something. The other voice you're hearing aside from my buddy Kay, back on a mic, back on the radio, hanging out with me today, live at Element Eatery. You're hearing Gabby Singleton.
2: Hello.
0: She's the glue lady.
2: The glue lady.
0: You really are behind here. Let's be real with G. I got G on the radio earlier. Did you hear that?
2: Oh, no, but that's okay. So awesome.
0: I'll give you a recording.
2: Please.
0: He crushed it.
2: I'm going to need that.
0: He was so, of course, G is your captain at Element Eatery. I love the guy. And the big build out that's taking place here with Zingaro and Suzu and Lorena and Element Eatery, Madison Square continues to get better and better. So yeah. I wish I had skills that were valuable, like what you guys have here, like things that you're doing. Like when I had Chef Makoto on, I'm like, God, I wish I was a sushi chef.
2: That would be cool.
0: I could create something like a masterpiece like that because my wife would be so much happier. What's a skill you'd love to wake up and have? Sarah, throw in on this.
3: All the computer skills. I would be like a hacker and rich off bitcoins, all that.
0: Okay, computer skills, she said.
1: That's a good one, actually.
0: I don't know. No, it is good. But, like, are we going to need computer skills anymore once the computers take over?
2: I was going to say, AI is, like, slowly getting there.
0: Right.
2: Like, they're just sit back and let them do.
0: Did you guys ever code?
1: No. No, I did. Dreamweaver was like, we did that in high school.
0: And, did you really?
1: Yeah, it was really, really hard to do. this will show some age, but we were making the websites. And
0: wait, are you in HTML?
1: Like in HTML.
0: Yes.
1: It looked like Windows Paint. Like,
2: oh, wow.
1: Oh, she said, oh, wow.
0: Sorry. Oh, hang on. No, don't do that, Gabby. We don't need you, like...
2: I'm sorry.
0: Pure judgment over there.
2: No,
0: how dare you?
2: Judgment.
0: So, yeah, coding, but I know some schools were teaching that. The question is, now it's like AI, you press a button or give a prompt, and it'll code something for you, so you don't even need to know
1: everything that I took a semester to do and barely passed. You just type.
0: You're like, why? Why is it? Well, everything. Yeah, it's all becoming completely unnecessary. Even the math that you're learning, you're like, at least you can get 2 + 2 down. That'll come in handy for, you know, paying at the bar. 513-749-1071. Skills you would love to have. Just pick one. Overnight. What got me thinking this? Incredible chefs that they have here at Madison Square. And I'm like, man, I'd love to be a chef. I'll keep working on it. It ain't going to happen overnight, but one meal at a time. All right, continue on with Gabby Singleton from Element Eatery.

0: Kiss 107.1, John Donne and Friends, Madison Square, Element Eatery. Doesn't get much better than this. I think Gabby Singleton would say so.
1: Oh, yeah.
0: Because she has to contractually say that based on what she signed
1: Partially biased, to be an employee.
0: You know I'm messing with you. Gabby's on a mic. My buddy Kay, I said, hey, man, get here. We got U.S. playing again tonight. The last time I saw Kay, what happened to me last Friday when the U.S. men's national team had a huge dub.
2: Huge, crazy win.
0: Now, we'll get back to skills. You think they're going to game tonight? They're going to rest some people? What are you thinking?
2: They should play them like limited. They're going to play them like limited minutes, though. You know, just they've already wrapped up first place. But
0: because they're playing a team. They're playing.
2: Yeah, the last place team in the group.
0: Yeah,
2: Turkey.
0: Right. So.
2: Yeah.
0: Might as well give the guys a break that you're going to need. And okay, let's go back to skills. Man, I would love to be an athlete. Like, if I could wake up and soccer would be that. Didn't you play soccer?
2: Yeah, well, grew up in England for a little while, so that's
1: The
2: only thing they do. Like, you just grow. Playground is football.
0: Kick a ball.
2: Football.
0: Play the football.
2: All in your school uniforms, just getting them as dirty as possible.
1: Going right back to class.
2: Going right back.
0: See, it's what you had access to. Like, I spent more time on the basketball court, a little bit of baseball, a little bit of football. But it was more so, like, what we had access to. Like you said, nobody was playing soccer where I was. So is it an athletic skill? Is that what you want to bring up? You tell us, what's a skill if you could get it overnight and wake up with it? Lisa, throw down here. What you got?
3: It would be speaking Spanish.
0: Ooh.
3: For sure, 100%. I would love to be able to speak Spanish and be able to talk to everybody that, you know, that I want to talk with in the right language.
0: Hey, I love that, Lisa. And
2: That's really good. Yeah. My mom's learning Spanish right now.
0: Yeah.
2: I went home, and she has flashcards on every household item that says it. What is how you say it in Spanish.
0: Yeah. I love that.
2: The toaster oven, so the fridge, everything just has a sticky note
0: tostado.
2: On it.
0: Tostado. I don't know. That's not right. That's not right.
1: That's how I learned kitchen Spanish. When I worked in a kitchen, I had one girl. She was solely Spanish-speaking, and we kind of worked together on learning both languages, and she used to put stickers on everything.
2: That's
1: so we could at least, you know, have a cohesive work environment. And it was pretty cool.
0: Okay, there's what was the one? It was Rosetta Stone. That was it. And then
2: Duolingo.
0: What is it?
2: You got the Duolingo app everybody's on.
0: One legit? Do we know if that
2: I don't know. My
1: I've
2: boy's 300 days. I got a friend. He's 300 days straight on Duolingo. I feel like he doesn't speak
1: Spanish. And it does nothing.
0: Well, it's like I did an independent study in Spanish and I don't remember it. Like you have to keep using it. It's like you got to be forced.
1: It's got to be an everyday thing.
2: The thing is too, though, that there's so many like different dialects, right? Like,
0: oh yeah,
2: I've seen like people that they're Mexican or maybe, and their Spanish teacher is giving them an F, and they're like, you're not saying it right. Like,
0: I have heard of this. There's a comedian that like he has a great bit. I forget it. He's on SNL now. He's a cast member. I can't forget his name, but he like great bit of when he had to go to a Spanish class,
1: yeah,
0: just to pass it for Gen Eds. And so the teacher, her name was Lindsay.
1: Oh, like, Marcelo?
0: Marcelo.
1: Yeah, yeah,
2: thank you.
1: Yes. Yeah.
0: That's it. It was fantastic. Okay. Are you trying to learn another language out there? We commend you. And it ain't going to happen overnight, though. Sorry to take that wind out of your sails, Cincinnati. But if you you do have a good app out there that you're using or something, please share that. I'm more than interested to learn that skill. Bilingual, bring it on. 513-749-1071. A skill you'd love to wake up with. Brand new one. Okay, more with Kay. Of course, longtime buddy of mine, as well as Gabby Singleton from Element Eatery, Madison Square. Hang on.

0: Kiss 107.1, John, John, and friends, if we could, let's head to the Skills Lounge here, Kay.
1: Oh, yeah, it's been
0: a
1: while.
0: I know, it's nice. We haven't been here in a while. My buddy Kay, of course, back on a microphone on the radio, a longtime radio friend of mine, a DJ locally, especially catch him for U.S. Men's National Team throughout FIFA World Cup. Got my friend Gabby Singleton at Madison Square Element Eatery. She's always rocking it around here. If you want the full experience, somebody to greet you with a smile, it's Gabby. Okay. Who's got skills in Cincinnati? Who's got, like, or maybe you don't have skills that you necessarily wanted, and you're like, hey, can I get a redo? I'd like to learn one overnight and wake up with one. We're giving you that ability right now. This came from when I had Chef Makoto Akua on from Suzu, soon to come in August here at Madison Square. It's not even fair how talented he is. This man is a world-renowned Japanese chef, and he's bringing sushi creating skills here. And I'm over here like, I can press this play button better than you.
2: I'm like, you got him.
0: I got you. So what else could we, man, if I could wake up with, like, just being a chef. Robin, what you got?
3: I would really love to learn, or at least know, how to finger paint. I think it'd be so fun to be able to, like, put my hands in finger paints and just

0: paint up a wall.
1: Hey, there are some. Thank you, Robin. There are some. These are. Have you seen the? Have you guys seen the videos of the artwork where the guys they put multi like a rainbow color in a 5 gallon bucket, hang it from the ceiling, and spin it around,
2: and then spin the canvas.
1: Yeah. Uh-huh. Yes. And then it's this mess. I've seen those. I'm so mad I didn't think of that.
2: That's such an easy thing.
1: And it's
2: thing.
1: A real artist, yeah. right, that does that. But, yeah. oh, I heard some of those paintings are selling for tens of thousands of dollars.
2: Oh, yeah.
3: It's like the little pencil thing. You never had the stencil. You just, like, pick a number, yeah. put it in, and go on the
2: screen. Oh, and yeah. you, like, color it in.
3: Yeah.
2: Yep. Yeah, mm-hmm.
1: See, this is like, well, maybe I'm just jealous of, like, people thinking of.
3: I think it's the life-size version of that. That's what I think those paintings are, like, the life-size.
1: That's what that is. Yeah. It's like, what is, like, finger paints, the art. I still don't understand Banksy. Do you understand that craze in Europe and UK? You know what I'm talking about? That nobody knows his identity? Okay, Banksy is a famous artist. He, at one of his reveals,
2: yeah.
1: he had this piece of artwork that shredded itself as it was revealed to people. And it was supposed to shred entirely. Like, somebody was already going to bid millions of dollars on it, right? And it was going to be shredded after it was sold. Well, it got stuck.
2: Halfway
1: and so
2: through.
1: Only half of it was shred. Then it sold for even more money. Like, this is... you guys have to look up Banksy. I'm so fascinated by this artist.
3: This is crazy.
1: Weren't you in England? Weren't you in England?
3: Yeah, I was. I must have not been there for that part.
1: What about the duct tape banana on the wall? Did you guys see that one?
2: Yeah,
3: of course we saw. Of course we saw. Yeah.
1: What?
2: I was just
1: what?
2: Thinking that.
3: Just think these people might just be friends. Like, look, let's just see what we can do. Let's see what we can
1: They're
3: get
1: playing
3: them to buy
1: all of us. You're absolutely right. They're all just like sitting in ivory towers. Yeah. Just like, hey, what else should we? Maybe we should take some SpaghettiOs. And we should put those like on just standard 8.5 by 11 printer paper.
2: Mm-hmm.
1: And
2: see what
1: then,
2: happens.
3: We should try one next. Probably get like, you know, some chili. Make it like a Cincinnati thing. Maybe a Coney. Frame a Coney.
2: Like the water paint just with the sauce of the chili.
1: Oh, my God, dude. That's like, that's okay, let's do it. When are we doing this? I'm down for this. 513-749-1071. More with my friend Kay, of course, as well as Gabby Singleton here at Element Eatery, live in Madison Square. And we need to know the skills that you would love to have. I mean, the one skill in particular that you'd love to wake up with. More of your responses after this.
4: Slow motion for me. Slow motion for me. Moving slow motion for me. Come on.

0: Kiss 107.1, John and friends. We are eating up all of Gabby Singleton's time, and I can feel it. She's like, I got to leave you. I'm sorry, I got to go. Yep. I got stuff to do.
1: Sitting here bouncing my leg.
0: That's fine.
1: Looking at my watch. No, I'm just kidding.
0: A skill that I like. It's like being able to read people. In fact, if I could read my wife's mind. My God, there was a movie about this years ago, and I'm going to date myself, Mel Gibson. It was like What Women Want, I think is what it was called, where he could hear women's thoughts. Go back and watch it. Helen Hunt was in it. It's,
1: I feel like that would be terrifying.
2: Yeah,
0: it was.
1: I don't want people to hear what I'm
0: doing. No, of course you don't. But like, I would love to know that. Not you, just
1: yeah,
0: in general.
1: Just in
0: people.
1: General. Yeah, yeah.
0: But
2: I would
0: then it
2: love
0: became,
2: to know until there's a whole Netflix movie about this. That it's like a Netflix series, maybe Blacklist or Black Mirror or something like that.
0: Oh, that's it. You're
2: and
0: right.
2: They had one where the guy,
0: I forgot about that,
2: drove himself crazy because
1: he could just hear thoughts.
2: He could hear everybody's thoughts.
0: Okay, you're
1: yeah,
0: right.
1: That would be wild.
0: All right, ignorance is bliss. Sorry, I disregard. I take back
1: take
0: everything.
1: Take it back.
0: Full retract. Got Kay, of course, longtime radio buddy. Finally got him back on a microphone to hang out with me, and he's going to tell us where he's at around town so you can see him spin. Of course, keep him in mind for U.S. Men's National Team for FIFA World Cup viewing parties and trading off with me in the future. Gabby. Of course, Gabby Singleton holding it down here at Element Eatery, Madison Square. Anything that comes to mind that we need to keep in mind? I know the summer concert series continues out here.
1: Yep.
0: That's the lineup is just insane what you guys have.
1: Oh, yeah. This year, we're introducing a lot of Sunday events. They're the pop-up series.
0: Facts.
1: This coming Sunday, we've got a giant slide. We had a zip line a couple
0: no, no,
1: weeks
0: no.
1: ago.
0: It's a super slide.
1: I'm sorry.
0: Okay.
1: G would be very clear on the super
0: G
1: slide.
0: G yelled at me earlier. It's just like, I said, oh, it's the same slide. He goes, it's not the same slide.
1: It's a super slide.
0: It's a super slide. It was bigger. I'm like, well, what? Where's this thing sliding from? The top of Crew Tower? What are we doing here?
1: He's got ideas.
0: Hey, I'm not mad about
1: so
0: it because our kids.
1: I'm so excited to see them come to life.
0: Our kids had so much fun on the zip line that was here a couple. Oh, for three or 4 hours we were on that.
1: My employees had so much fun on the zip line.
2: You guys were like really ziplining across.
0: There was a zip line that was out here in the middle of the middle of the road. Okay, it was. I'm telling you, you'll be a big kid out there because I was.
1: It is lots of fun, and they're like just the stuff we've got coming later in the summer. There's a mechanical bull somewhere in there.
0: Oh, okay,
1: tell me that's not going to
0: okay,
1: be
0: mom and yeah. Okay, mom and dad's party now. Hold up. We went from the zip line to like where I was like pushing kids out of the way to get into that. Now you got the bull.
1: Oh yeah.
0: Oh my gosh. See, it's well balanced with the things that you can, all these different experiences at Element Eatery in Madison Square. I say it's the entertainment epicenter. It really is. And food, entertainment, fun. And it continues to build out like crazy. And Gabby's one of the ones behind it, working really hard back here. So
2: I've seen some epic soccer games here, too. With the kids, they throw
0: oh,
2: the ball.
0: Facts.
2: They get behind there in that
0: they
2: field.
0: Go out there and play. You're right.
1: With all those games down there, they just flood it.
0: Yeah. Corner of Madison and Red Bank. You can still get here tonight and hang out. I'm going to let Gabby get back to work. Kay's going to stick around a little bit longer with me. We'll talk more about your skills. Coming up, John and Friends.
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6: US 22 remains closed due to an accident that is in both directions between Washington Way and Fisher Road. Again, avoid the area until further notice. On southbound 471, there's another accident, this one on the off-ramp to Grand Avenue. I'm Eddie Zellick with traffic.
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0: Are you ready?
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25: Temperatures as we move through the afternoon will eventually climb to the low, maybe even mid-80s, depending on the timing of rain, but expect showers and storms to be in the area early to mid-afternoon, lingering through the evening hours, drying out overnight, but more showers and storms for our Friday. That's your 9 First Warning Forecast. I'm meteorologist Cameron Harden on John, John and Friends.
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Use Element Eatery Madison Square. If you don't believe me, get here, hang out with me and Kay, my friend Jack, again from the Garden Bar. It's going to hop on in a bit and tell you more what you can expect here with the summer concert series and so much more. Today, up until this point, we've had on an incredible world-renowned Japanese chef opening Suzu. I've had on my buddy G, that's the captain of Element Eatery Madison Square. Had on Gabby Singleton, who's the glue lady, if you will. Now, Jack behind the bar in just a bit. Just friends, just joining in on the conversation, but then also talking about skills that they would love to have. What kind of skills do you not maintain yet that you would love to have? Just one. You could wake up with it. We'll get back to those responses in ICYMI coming up, and in case you missed it. John Down and Friends continues on live from Madison Square. Element Eatery. Enjoy a happy hour with us. Come on. Yeah, man.

0: Kiss 107.1, John and friends. I See Why Am I is coming up in case you missed it. What has taken place over the past 4.5 hours? My head is spinning too. A recap. Much more talented people than me have sat down in the seat next to me. That's good. That's what I do. Like Kay, incredibly talented DJ. I don't know, won the battle at least 17 times. Or should have, right?
1: You know, I've won a few. I've won a few in my day. I'm retired now.
0: Oh, you retired? Oh, yeah. So this is what's happening.
1: Oh, my God. This is like, yeah, I passed it on and watching these kids out there spinning them records now.
0: Okay, one of the, seriously, incredible DJs around town. You can catch him out. So many residencies, so many events and different things like that. Also, him and I clearly go back in radio together as friends, and it's been fun to catch up. So this door stays open for you, man. Please join me, and especially after tonight, again, 10 o'clock, World Cup, U.S. Men's National Team.
1: They're playing on Turkey.
0: It should be.
1: I just hope they play some of the starters for a little longer. We got some people coming off injury. So, you know, they might want to give him a little chest, but, you know, I think that they're going to try and rest everybody for the most part.
0: It should be a lock, right?
1: No, we already wrapped up first place. You saw, I mean, we were at the square. You saw how crazy everybody's
0: going. It was unbelievable. Last Friday, thank you if you showed up for that. Thank you to FC Cincinnati and MLS and FIFA and the cool roundtable that they created for us all, like, cool activations. FC had this giant soccer ball behind you and I.
1: The jerseys were fire, too. Those
0: I had so many people ask me, like, where did that FC... Just reach out to FC Cincinnati. Their merch, you can buy those from them if you like that, because they were USA colors.
1: Yeah, they always put out a good-looking jersey, though. There's so many
0: FC.
1: They put out some good jerseys.
0: Great jersey. Great kids. Well, reminder, Element Eatery is where I'm going to be sticking around a little bit longer. I think Kay is going to go get prepped for, I don't know, another... DJ extraordinaire.
1: got a couple watch parties tonight. You know, we want to see our team go through.
0: Darn right. It's U.S. Men's National Team. Keep your ear out for KB and back on John and Friends really soon. Now, I See Why My is coming up in case you missed what has taken place over the past 4.5 hours. The good stuff after this, live from Element Eatery, Madison Square.
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5: US 22 remains closed off in both directions from an accident between Washington Way and Fisher Road. Southbound 471, it's an accident that's on the off-ramp to Grand Avenue, and northbound 7175 accident at Kyle's Lane blocking the left lane. I'm Eddie Zellick with traffic.
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35: Temperatures as we move through the afternoon will eventually climb to the low, maybe even mid-80s, depending on the timing of rain, but expect showers and storms to be in the area early to mid-afternoon, lingering through the evening hours, drying out overnight, but more showers and storms for our Friday. That's your 9 First Warning Forecast. I'm meteorologist Cameron Harden on John, John & Friends.
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Kiss 107.1, Jadon and friends, ICYMI, in case you missed it, what is taking place? Well, we talked about skills. Is there a particular skill that you would love? Yes, I'm about to give a Napoleon Dynamite reference, but I'll stop. If you could wake up with a new skill. I said I wanted to be a chef based on the incredible chefs I've interacted with here at Madison Square. I asked these questions to my friends Gabby Singleton and Kay earlier on. Let's get back to those and your responses next.

0: Kiss 107.1, John and friends, Madison Square. Element Eatery. Doesn't get much better than this. I think Gabby Singleton would say so.
1: Oh, yeah.
0: Because she has to contractually say that based on what she signed
1: Partially biased, to be an employee.
0: You know I'm messing with you. Gabby's on a mic. My buddy Kay, I said, hey, man, get here. We got U.S. playing again tonight. The last time I saw Kay, what happened to be last Friday when the U.S. men's national team had a huge dub.
2: Huge, crazy win.
0: Now, we'll get back to skills. You think they're going to game tonight? They're going to rest some people? What are you thinking?
2: They should play them like limited. They're going to play them like limited minutes, though. You know, just they've already wrapped up first place. But
0: because they're playing a team. They're playing.
2: Yeah, the last place team in the group.
0: Yeah,
2: Turkey.
0: Right. So yeah. Might as well give the guys a break that you're going to need. And okay, let's go back to skills. Man, I would love to be an athlete. Like if I could wake up and soccer would be that. Didn't you play soccer?
2: Yeah, well, grew up in England for a little while, so that's
1: really?
2: The only thing they do. Like you just grow. Playground is football.
0: Kick a ball. Football. Play the football.
2: All in your school uniforms, just getting them as dirty as possible.
1: Going right back to class.
2: Going right back.
0: See, it's what you had access to. Like I spent more time on the basketball court. A little bit of baseball, a little bit of football, but it was more so like what we had access to. Like you said, nobody was playing soccer where I was. So is it an athletic skill? Is that what you want to bring up? You tell us what's a skill if you could get it overnight and wake up with it. Lisa, throw down here. What you got?
3: It would be speaking Spanish.
0: Ooh.
3: For sure, 100%. I would love to be able to speak Spanish and be able to talk to everybody that,
0: yes.
3: You know, that I want to talk with in the right language.
0: Hey, I love that, Lisa. And
2: That's really good. Yeah. My mom's learning Spanish right now.
0: Yeah.
2: I went home, and she has flashcards on every household item that says it. How you say it in Spanish.
0: Yeah. I love that.
2: The toaster oven, so the fridge, everything just has a sticky note on it.
0: Tostado. I don't know. Yeah. That's not right.
1: That's how I learned kitchen Spanish. When I worked in a kitchen, I had one girl, she was solely Spanish speaking, and we kind of worked together on learning both languages, and she used to put stickers on everything.
2: That's it.
1: So we could at least, you know, have a cohesive work environment, and it was pretty cool.
0: Okay, yeah. There's, what was the one? It was Rosetta Stone, that was it, and then...
2: Duolingo.
0: What is it?
2: You got the Duolingo app everybody's on.
0: One legit? Do we know if that
2: I don't know. My
1: I've
2: boy's 300
1: before.
2: Days. I got a friend. He's 300 days straight on Duolingo. I feel like he doesn't speak
1: Spanish. And it does nothing.
0: Well, it's like I did an independent study in Spanish and I don't remember it. Like that's, you have to keep using it. It's like you got to be forced.
1: It's got to be an everyday thing.
2: The thing is too, though, that there's so many like different dialects, right? Like,
0: oh yeah,
2: I've seen like people that they're Mexican or maybe, and their Spanish teacher is giving them an F, and they're like, you're not saying it right. Like,
0: I have heard of this. There's a comedian that like he has a great bit. I forget it. He's on SNL now. He's a cast member. I can't remember his name, but he like great bit of when he had to go to a Spanish class, just to pass it for gen eds. And so the teacher said, her name was Lindsay.
1: Oh, like, Marcelo?
0: Marcelo.
1: That
0: That's it. It was fantastic. Okay. Are you trying to learn another language out there? We commend you. And it ain't going to happen overnight, though. Sorry to take that wind out of your sails, Cincinnati. But if you you do have a good app out there that you're using or something, please share that. I'm more than interested to learn that skill. Bilingual, bring it on. 513-749-1071. A skill you'd love to wake up with. Brand new one. Okay, more with Kay. Of course, longtime buddy of mine, as well as Gabby Singleton from Element Eatery, Madison Square. Hang on. Mm-hmm.
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20: Temperatures as we move through the afternoon will eventually climb to the low, maybe even mid-80s, depending on the timing of rain, but expect showers and storms to be in the area early to mid-afternoon, lingering through the evening hours, drying out overnight, but more showers and storms for our Friday. That's your 9 First Warning Forecast. I'm meteorologist Cameron Harden on John John and Friends.
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0: Kiss 107.1, John Donna and friends. Can't say it enough times how much I love Madison Square and Element Eatery. But today was my day to be here live, and I ate five meals. That's actually under normally what I'm putting down here. This is, you'll understand, I try to spread the wealth as far as what food I'm eating. Please come check it out. Check out Zingarel. Check out soon-to-be Lorena and Suzu. And Madison Square continues to build out, and a great spot for you, the family. Bring the kids. There was a zip line here we talked about. They'll have obstacle courses coming up. You have the summer concert series. Check it out. Element Eatery on IG. I'll share some pictures and video from today with my friends like Kay and Gabby Singleton and Chef Makoto Akua to G, the captain of this place that was on earlier on. So many friends that came through to talk about their day and how much fun we all had together live at Element Eatery. Okay, tomorrow, Free Spirit Friday. Let's get into it. I'm going to be with my friends at Delta Dental at TQL Stadium tomorrow. You'll find out. We're supporting kiddos. Be there. Be on the air with me. Appreciate you.
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2: Amelia Clark's character, the mother of dragons, endured a lot on Game of Thrones, but what she went through during the making of the show was far more harrowing.
3: Yeah, the first of two brain hemorrhages, which happened right after she wrapped season one and truly almost killed her. She couldn't speak for a week after surgery.
4: And she was only 22 when she had the first one, and then 24 when she had the second, which is really just the start of her life.
2: And she's now being very honest about the impact it had on her outlook and how surviving it wasn't the only battle. She tells Variety, for a number of years, she felt that she cheated death and it was coming to get her.
3: Yeah, she truly felt like she'd done something wrong and that she shouldn't be here. She even worried it ruined her ability to act. Even before joking, some critics might agree.
4: And Amelia realized that she wasn't the only person dealing with emotional and physical trauma recovering from a brain injury, so she decided to do something about it.
2: Alongside her mom, she founded Same You, a charity that aims to develop better recovery treatment for survivors of brain injuries and stroke. Amelia's new fantasy romance, Next Life, recently debuted at the Tribeca Film Festival and should likely hit theaters later this year.
1: That's direct from Hollywood.
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10: U.S. men's national team wraps up group play action tonight when they take on Turkey at SoFi Stadium. Star Christian Pulisic is expected to play after missing the last game with a calf injury. The U.S. is 2-0 and has already advanced to the knockout round, but Pulisic says they want to keep that winning mentality.
11: Keep that feeling going. Going into the knockout rounds is no better way than with another win.
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I would bet all the money in my pocket, which is literally nothing. 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It's on KISS.

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37: 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What is your baby boy?

Shout out to this guy. Literally not even 21 years old. Can't even buy a beer in downtown Cincy yet. He's got so many songs on the radio, and there's going to be another one from him tomorrow. New Music Friday, a world premiere. My body isn't ready. You're not ready for it. It's so good. Can't wait to play it for you on Kiss.

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always looking out for her fellow girlies. Kehlani, Chappell Roan, Stevie Nicks, just some of the superstar artists she invited for Olivia Rodrigo's first ever all-female music festival. It happens in August in Cali. Pretty cool. Drop Dead is on KISS.

0: All right. Let's say what's up to Maria. She is on Kiss 107.1 tonight. Maria, you would call yourself a big Jonas Brothers fan, you said, right?
1: I love all of them.
0: You love all of them.
1: Yeah.
0: All right, so let's play then a game of F, Marry, Kill Jonas Brothers edition.
1: Oh my God, my heart is racing.
0: We're gonna have to choose here. All right, let's start with the marry option. Who are we marrying out of Nick, Joe, or Kevin?
1: Who are we marrying? Oh, I think I would have to go with Kevin.
0: Yeah, okay. Who are we? We can't say the F word on the radio. F. Who are we effing?
1: Let's go with Joe.
0: Oh, man. Come on.
1: Nick's favorite, but Kevin is just so
0: left
1: mature.
0: Out in this? That is rude. I'm just letting you know.
1: He's still a favorite. I love all of them.
0: He's mad at you. Your party playlist. Let me work it. I put my thing down, flip it and reverse it. Cincinnati's number one hit music station.
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2: 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The Germans